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This is what's happening. This is Dashin Nizzles, mate. This is where it's all at. 3NDR 97.1, mate. This is it. 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

0: Tully's pursuit. The Hickey family and supporters maintain he was chased to his death.
1: Enough is enough. We have done nothing wrong. You murdered TJ. We did it.
0: It's been a long campaign. 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
3: Pellegrini's, if you've got an hour to spare, 'cause I need to lay some flowers for our friend there. It's a bright November morning and we're feeling lost and down. We've lost a human treasure whose smile lit up the town. The streets are all taped off after the senseless terror act. 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

hotel of lies. 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

I never thought there was a contest or a battle with your mum's family. It was frustrating, and all I was concentrating on that I had to get, make sure that I had to work hard to give us a, not be dependent on them. And we never did, we never were, from the day one we left. Never asked them for anything. I think my focus was on, I always wanted to do twice as good as anyone else, because as an Indigenous person, I believed that not only was I as good as anyone else,

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Though I may do bad tomorrow, please give me what I've asked for tonight. I'll

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0: 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I'm just for you, Tato, a Kalesia out to Samoa, yeah, or a Sunga la Pistolo, yeah, to Uta Loli, yeah, or a Walla May for the Fair Ole Tua in a forty Tayao, yeah, Miss 45 Liluina, and a Sunga ya Fialua Tito, yeah, more than a forty Fair Outawa, in a forty Sa, yeah, for Manuela Tua, yeah, to a e le folofola ino le upo le atua e le nei fo e fiafi.
1: Just to add on our White Sunday service.
2: Yeah. This is
3: very straightforward. And I keep telling you, the gospel works.
2: My old chief apostle Chayao nei e matua moni mafa maoni le chana leilea.
3: You will ask whatever you want.
2: I will be done for you. Manao mia ile ola nei.
3: I have seen it in my life.
2: Yeah, wa over
3: I have seen it in my family.
2: I tonu le ainga.
3: It's why I'm here today.
2: Mafu anga na wa lai ona tutu la ya tu fa pene.
3: I totally believe this.
2: O te matua yo u tali tonu ato to
3: ya. So if there's anyone that is here,
2: apena uma fo i me it tonu le
3: fale sa ya ne. That is not seeing this in your life.
2: Ale mafai ona va ai me ne it tonu
3: lo. I challenge you to look at the truth of this.
2: O te lu ta wina o ina ia eva ai ile me moni lea.
3: Okay, come to the second verse, please.
2: Fa upe lua.
3: Okay. By this, my Father is glorified. I talked to you about the praise and worship last week. And I said to you, you are an instrument of worship. Everything about yourself, your hands, your feet, your eyes, your ears, your whole being is an instrument of worship. Now, have a look at verse 8. My Father is glorified that you bear much fruit. And then you'll be his disciple. You cannot be a disciple of Christ if you don't bear fruit. Far too many people claim to be disciples, but they have no fruit at all.
2: These words are not new to you, church. Back in 30 years of the worship center church, up till now, I'm still looking at those unfruitful Christians. Look shine, but no fruit at all. What does it mean by fruit? Fruit, the vine must be a fruit. And you're going to eat it?
3: By the pizza,
2: you eat it? If you say that you're saved, but there's no fruit, is your family eating? Or even sharing this same fruit to other people? But most of all is to glorify God's name. If we're not bearing fruit, our worship must be ceased. Because God doesn't even listen to us. It's just doing our lips and our mouths.
3: Does this make sense? Amen. Does this make sense? If we,
2: If you don't bear fruit, keep quiet. You wait until you bear some fruit.
3: I'm
2: going to talk to you about how to get fruits.
3: Are you a disciple? You must be born again.
2: So se so as tau on a fan of a winner.
3: The most wonderful thing in life.
2: O se mea sili sili on a ta ua ma matang o fie ile o langa nei.
3: La foi fan o longo mai Samoa.
2: The whole of Samoans are now listening.
3: Yeah, e sau fao ganga.
2: So we need to come to salvation.
3: Yeah, e kandia Yesu ke brisa
2: fai maani fao. And we need to accept Jesus as Lord and Savior in our lives. Our hearts will never be transformed until it changes. It is not just attending to church or having good works. God doesn't even want anything from us. He doesn't even want your fruits. But he wants to see our fruits bearing to bless everyone. Children, you need to listen. Maybe you're laughing what I'm saying. If you do listen to many accidents, that reflects the unsaved.
3: Amen.
2: Everything that you do, many people believe that they are abiding with Jesus, but reality is not.
3: Okay, number two.
2: This message will be continued in the evening service. So when you come tonight, you will see at the other side of the message. Because there are many people who are now blessed, being blessed. They bear fruits abundantly, but we can see the changes in their physical performance.
3: I'm doing a study of Jeremiah. If you have some time before tonight,
2: go and read
3: Jeremiah
2: 1, 2, 3. Because these are the things where God speaks that he's going to bless his people. But the people are automatically turned their backs from God. So le vainga luna lua na tato upu le moltao nei.
3: Jesus' word remain in you.
2: A fai e tu maukeriso e tonu yate oe.
3: And you remain in Jesus.
2: Ma oe yate ia.
3: Ask and it will be done for you.
2: Mai a e vala awatu ona tali le oia.
3: Okay, that's very plain. Praise God.
2: Kids, listen up.
3: Where are the
2: cameramen? Even the youth, listen up. There are rumors the apostles. We need to be born again.
3: Oh, I wish you guys from your young age can grab this.
2: Now ina I epu ele matang ofi ele olfa tanga
3: tengi. I always put the blame on you.
2: Yeah, be el watua ya mene lunga y matua.
3: Okay, then I'm going to go for ye kaunga. Famadi,
2: I'm not just preaching fake or even
3: just to entertain what you listen. A very common problem gets back to the parents. Make sure you take your children to school.
2: Praise God.
3: This vine will not be fruitful unless you do something to it.
2: Amen.
3: We need to look at the fruits of our prayers. And also the
2: fruits
3: of your prayers, your worship. There's something that needs to do right from the beginning of the week till the end. I believe everyone comes with being dressed well when they come to Sunday. But Jesus and God always looks at what we did during the week. That reflects your total belief in this word. I always testify when I preach. There's always a place for me on our dining table. And they circle around the table. That same table where everything
2: came
3: birth in their family. And we also do our Holy Communion there. I don't know what it means by abiding in Jesus. It's just whether it's just words. But in reality, internally, it's nothing. You can easily identify the way where things are allocated in the family.
2: Amen. So Facebook,
3: stop going up to social media. There are so many people ruined their lives. I always claim all these good things from God. If you be faithful with this, the blessings will go after you. God will never ever leave you. Or even leaving you as poor.
2: I don't deserve this, Lord. I've seen your faithfulness, Lord. Why are you doing this? As David said, you have perfected everything that concerns
3: you. Psalm 138,
2: verse
3: 8.
2: You have perfected
3: everything that
2: concerns.
3: So if you remain faithful to God, he will answer in everything of your surrounding. So it's up to you whether you believe it or not.
2: Number 3,
3: Romans 5, verse 3 to 5.
2: Okay.
4: Ngata mita mita ile ono sai. 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
3: We must be familiar with this verse. By the time you accept Jesus, these things will come directly to you.
2: A priest has walked into your life.
3: A servant
2: has walked into your life. A king has walked into your life.
3: Okay. So leave
2: out
3: those three, but have a look at verse 3. No one is hiding from this. Whether you're holy or not, will be through this. This is not a demon. It's a curse.
2: I read in English. Verse 3. And not only that, we also glory in tribulation. Okay?
3: So this is the promise from the word of God. We've been through tribulations, but we come up
2: safely.
3: Remember, you just received Jesus. But it says that we'll be facing decaying and corruption in life. So living in poverty will come.
2: Amen.
3: Will we will go back to the dust? These things will not be waiting for us.
2: Amen.
3: Or even having respect
2: for the word. And corruption.
3: It's just the body of Christ that the two didn't even touch. This is where age comes in. You're looking old and heading to age, but nothing is being doing before God.
2: Knowing that tribulation produces perseverance.
3: Okay.
2: God
3: directs us to tribulations to teach us to have patience.
2: If
3: you are that kind of person, that's why God takes us to tribulations. Perseverance. Maybe you say that you're tired of that person. So we need to practice how to swallow
2: hard things.
3: God doesn't even make your vineyard be fruitful.
2: Amen.
3: If you don't know how to swallow.
2: So for this perseverance character.
3: Yeah, ole on sai.
2: Okay. Ole on sai.
3: That's where your character comes in. Keep reminding you how to build up your character. So you can teach them
2: your own. Amen. Follow.
3: It seems that all of us do not even.
2: So le,
3: many people who are just reaching the stage of being fruitful.
2: Yeah.
3: And there you're going back. That's where God has shaped us.
2: Amen.
3: Or even our characters.
2: Amen.
3: No one is perfect
2: as a saint
3: or even righteous before God. Even the apostle, he has
2: been through. Amen.
3: So we need to be silent. These are all things of the word of God. So hope comes after building characters. Listen up.
2: Well, let's come
3: to all these things of
2: God.
3: We also are frustrated when things are not going well in the family, even the children, even your marriage. There is a certain time when we look to start again our couple's ministry.
2: God hates divorce.
3: He doesn't even allow divorce in Christian life. There are so many people singing that they are Christians, but they are now divorcing their wives and their husbands. Why can't you be silent? Stay put where you are, waiting for
2: God.
3: It's been 44 years of
2: their
3: marriage. That's always happening between marriage when they come to church.
2: Amen. I want to present our message. I can't miss us.
3: Yeah, also the message to all singers in the choir.
2: I love the choir. Choir, you go follow along, boy. Hope.

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1: O le fa mo mo fo ye le mai. 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Wa fo ina mai ya te tato.
2: Manga kua le fa ka dia Yesu.
3: Remember you are just receiving Jesus as Lord and Savior. You had nothing to do.
2: Ye li mai lunga yaka.
3: But these five things automatically comes upon you.
2: O o yo le skola.
3: You are the priests.
2: O o yo nga bakwe le ko me ke au nga. O o yo ku.
3: And you also again
2: means leadership.
3: You've been through tribulations. You come out with
2: Amen.
3: You come out shining. Number five. You are filled with the Holy Spirit of
2: God.
3: That's the whole foundation of becoming fruitful. You're saved. You are forgiven. You are setting free. And you are excited with this salvation. If you do understand and know this thing, you are the joyful and delightful Christian.
2: Stop complaining. Stop complaining.
3: You can easily criticize things.
2: God doesn't even
3: know what to do to your life. Because you always complain to whenever things happen.
2: Praise God.
3: Jesus is always beautiful.
2: Yeah. Okay.
3: Your vine must be and must bear fruits.
2: Okay.
3: It needs to have a place to serve. Salvation. It's not just becoming saved.
2: Remember,
3: rapture is now being settled. But what we are waiting is to receive those crowns. Remember the three legs too. That's where we receive crowns, rewards.
2: There's
3: another side of the priest that we need to teach. Speak faithfully. Do not be petrified. That's what God said to Jeremiah. Whoever will send to you, call and face them, even though that you're not know how to speak to them. So that's the side of your priest that needs to train.
2: Don't compromise the gospel.
3: So that's why I speak to you about our culture.
2: Compromise.
3: Because there are so many things.
2: And I will never relent in telling you the truth of this.
3: So that's the main course. That's attribute of our culture. It's just blame on the surface of things. But please worship center. So this is my prayer that I want to see those people raised by God to bless our nation
2: and our people.
3: Blessing spiritually, physically, and mentally. Live out those
2: matters.

0: So we need to teach you so that you can go back and feed those hunger of those people back there.
1: We
0: need to train, to treat people well.
1: Far too many born again Christians have nothing in their hands to give.
0: They say, may you so yet why? So what do you think of what Jesus says?
1: You
0: bear fruits. And bearing much fruit.
1: Number four. You must tithe and give your offering to God. It's a sign of your fruitfulness.
0: So you are silent.
1: Amen.
0: So we always bring, it's just a picture of that branch when we come to the church. So that's where God judges us. So your offering must be based on what God has given to you during the week or fortnightly.
1: Praise God. Yeah.
0: There must be a place where you serve. But living in a sort of country or sort of nation like Samoa, so I'm challenging you to go and look for a business
1: biblical,
0: to start off with.
1: It's God's will.
0: Or may now may I for you all want to spy here.
1: The choose. That's why they are the wisest people on earth. They are the richest people on earth. Because God gave them His word.
0: So if you look around, the war that is going on, their neighbor countries try to attack. But this very small nation of Israel. So that's what God has done to us.
1: He's
0: going to raise people who are totally believing in His word. Not just religious people. Coming with your tie, your earrings, and your high heels. But there's actually no fruit of your vine.
1: Amen.
0: If you don't have a dining table at home, back in the days, the life of Samoa, especially in the rural areas, the whole picture is laid out in Psalm 127. Your family
1: is
0: a table circling with this small olive. Your wife, it's always fruitful. So what do you see of your wife at home? She always talks back to you. And these many small olive.
1: Hello.
0: Stay actively when you know there are so many small olive at home.
1: Okay, challenging. Why?
0: It's good to listen what I'm giving to you. Other people think that God has done with them. Just leaving the oldest But you are the ones who have strength and receive the strength from God. You didn't even listen to God in many years. The mere reason of being staying right now, because you didn't listen to the word of God.
1: Amen.
0: These are the things of the word of God. If you obey it, then the blessings will follow you. I've been living here in our country for so many years. As I keep reminding to you the house that I live in. So we went helping, assisting our grandparents. Then the triplets has automatically came in the family. And it's a blessing of God. There's no such history our family biologically. But we did believe God that I am speaking right now. God gave us the money where we built the house. Everything we had in those days,
1: he provided. Okay, no, my wallace client, or I make kupung ng ang video for bank. Say kuipasko kupé, they will put 2,000 in the book.
0: So before we left Samoa back in 2000. We were the best clients of the ANZ Bank in those days. Stop picking. We always
1: Did
0: the best of our ability to whatever happened in our families. Thinking of that, doing good things, providing to Tala. These are the things of God. I'm just feeling ashamed with many Christians the way they
1: live.
0: It seems that unsaved people are providing the best than the Christians who are attending to worship center. They are just preaching the book of Revelation, but when it comes to the family, there's nothing to take. Please stop preaching to your family members. You go with something, money or whatever. We always do our best.
1: I have lived with this belief.
0: That's what we ask to God. Even though that we don't have enough. So we need to do something with what is happening in our families. You know our hearts, we want to do our best and the best of our ability. So I'm not boasting to you, church.
1: Amen.
0: So that's why their families always respect them when they speak about salvation. Because they can see fruitful of this salvation in their lives. Now their children are also growing up.
1: Amen.
0: And they see the reflection of salvation.
1: Amen. Yeah.
0: So let's leave that to you. Whoever wants to make his fruit, his vine to become
1: fruitful. The Father is glorified if you bear much fruit.
0: If he is for you to make a poor tell him. So this is the whole purpose.
1: See, kill the for
0: it's the name of the Father will be uplifted when he sees the fruitfulness of our lives.
1: Amen.
0: When you come building up your business,
1: amen.
0: Listen up, those business people.
1: Five amount. Five yellow letter.
0: With faithful.
1: If I go offering.
0: And make sure you do your tithes.
1: Pay go tax.
0: And pay tax.
1: You need
0: to obey all the laws laid out by the government. We need to do everything righteously. And you will see that the hand of God is always upon you and your business.
1: Amen. I want to be
0: do not twist
1: don't manipulate things.
0: Or manipulate the laws or whatever. We need to expand our dreams. So whatever you're doing,
1: and you're
0: just like you. When you look alive, things will become alive as well. Because the Father or God will be glorified. God will be glorified when we bear much fruit. This is one of the things that I've been studying of the life of David. Remember, he's a warrior that never
1: defeated.
0: The whole of Israelites understand when they come back with victory. They will give the glory to God because they know the
1: awesomeness.
0: The Father will be glorified when we bear much fruit.
1: Sitting
0: there, you don't know what to do. So I'm giving this chance to you
1: to pray
0: because I'm believing
1: with this. Get right to yourself with the Lord.
0: We need to straighten
1: up things. Get right yourself with everyone. And then you stand before the Lord.
0: They
1: say, I want to claim this. I am fruitful in the name of Jesus.
0: Whenever your hands touch,
1: amen.
0: You'll be blessed.
1: Why follow along, my?
0: It seems that some people are not hearing this. That's why we need to expand. Because God is the God who's always looking at those abundance from us. Remember what I told you? I only wanted to build a 2 million church building. But God wanted to build a 7 million. So some people of the church thought it's going to be a burden to them to pay. Everything is calmly and smoothly going.
1: Up till no fundraising, nothing at all.
0: Those people are watching, they believe in amen. What I'm saying.
1: All
0: it needs is just belief. God will, is giving you that dream,
1: that vision.
0: So when you go out thinking, and you need to enlarge that dream. Because when we come to fruition, and then the name of the Father will be glorified. It seems that you do not handle it. Yeah, that's what I thought about that building. Shows us just a portion of that particular dream. But going along, so you will see the whole picture. It just shows
1: that portion.
0: But going along, you will see the shift from transition from stage to stage. So when you are standing up at the point up there, you will see. Many people said, how did you guys do that?
1: I don't know. It's just His grace.
0: Yeah, not only a law for tomorrow. That's where the name of the church changed. The name of His grace. Because it's not man's things. That's an actual plan of God that is going to do to your life. Or whoever is sitting in this category.
1: I don't care whether you are in debt, you're lost, you're desperate, you don't know where to turn. All that God wants to see for you is your trust in Him. That you abide in His word, and His word abide in you. And
0: then you will bear fruits.
1: Yeah.
0: So disciples of Jesus. These are disciples. Disciples are not just roaming and mucking around doing nothing. You go and read the book of Zechariah. What God has said, people will look at your success.
1: And
0: they ask where you brought that from. As it says, the Jews will go,
1: and then the seven people
0: drew him back and asked that they want.
1: Let's go, Kelly. While if you saw what I could move my yaka, or you have left your scar, I move my yaka. While I may love Fiora.
0: No one wants to follow you if they look at you the way you live.
1: No, come, shall we move to Kyanga? Fau Makari?
0: Heading to the rapture?
1: Okay. Yeah. Lerala, Fatkal. Bavel Kal. Or say, may I okay, Fialu go? Lay se pese.
0: We are going to play any song. Come now. You can leave your seat. Thank you, Father God, for your word. Thank you for this truth of Jesus. Now it's been delivered to your people.
1: I believe in you, Lord Jesus. You went to the cross so that we can go up, go higher. You rose from the grave so that we can have victory in life. I've given your word to your people, and they will respond to your word.
0: Whoever doesn't receive Jesus as personal Savior, This is also your moment.

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Yeah, let what? Lua minute on a tile or late to life file in a for your fear to tumor or nunger tattoo port calamel Samuel May. Yeah, if I'm a little toy for you on too long of oi. Time me for too long in a tattoo port calamel, yeah, and manatu or let war. 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Yeah, I'm only a two the five take tail, lover, you know, my foot of my. 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

0: So, what is The Forge? It's a creative space made for young people. It's not school, it's not a class where you're told what to do. It's a place where you can try new things, like art, photography, design, music, or whatever you're into, or try something new. You don't have to be good, and you don't have to be experienced. You just need to show up and learn from the artists who do this for a living and work alongside other people your age who understand how it all feels. The Forge isn't about being perfect. It's about making things, meeting people, and figuring out who you are while you do what you love.
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0: Thank you to our friends at the Samoan Show. They'll be back next Sunday at 2 p.m. Good afternoon and welcome to another special Radiothon edition of the Buddhist Hour on 3MDR 97.1 FM. 3MDR is radioactive, people-powered radio. Thank you for joining us. On the show is Brooke on the control panel, and my name is Simon, your presenter. We are delighted to announce that we are in our fourth and final week of Radiothon time here at 3MDR 97.1 FM, and the theme is 3MDR is radioactive, people-powered radio. This is the one time of the year where we ask listeners to support 3MDR by becoming subscribers to the station. We are a listener-funded and absolutely independent radio station. We are relying on you to keep us that way. This is our main fundraiser for the year, and all the subscriptions from individuals, artists, businesses, and community groups will enable us to keep the momentum going for the next 12 months. Everyone who subscribes or renews during Radiothon will go into the prize draw. Some of the prizes on offer this year include one of 10 $50 vouchers from Captain Stomp Records, one of two double passes to any event at the Lyre Room, Beringia Cultural Centre, a food experience voucher for two, including seven savoury dishes and a dessert from The Independent in Gembrook, one of two vouchers for The Works, including haircut, steamy hot towel shave and added skincare from Cheeky Barbers, Upper Ferntree Gully, one of three double passes to Selby Folk Club, a slab of Fat Goat Lager or Fat Goat Pale Ale from our friends at the Fat Goat Upway, one of two double passes for Healesville Sanctuary, Melbourne Zoo, Werribee Open Range Zoo or Kyabram Fauna Park, courtesy of Zoos Victoria, a $100 voucher from Handorf Chocolates, Upper Ferntree Gully, four-pack of coffee beans from Empire Coffee Roasters and Honey Lane, three bottles of local wine provided by Callista General Store, Cellars and Wine Bar, a $50 voucher from Nevada Masala Spice Kitchen Upway. We'd be grateful if you could assist by becoming a subscriber to 3MDR. 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
0: For over 2,500 years, Buddha Dharma has helped people understand the causes needed for personal happiness. The path taught by the Buddha comes from understanding the true nature of our mind. It offers us the opportunity to realize our innate wish to be happy and fulfilled. The Buddhist Hour offers our listeners practical guidance and instructions on how to apply the Buddha's teachings in our everyday lives, with talks on Buddhist practice, application and chanting. Our centre was founded in 1978 by John D. Hughes as a not-for-profit self-help organisation and was incorporated as a company in 1980. Located at 33 Brooking Street, Upway, Victoria, we are a homegrown Australian Buddhist temple teaching from the main schools of Buddhism, Theravada, Mahayana, Vajrayana and Chan or Zen. Our members practice the six perfections of generosity, morality, patience, joyful effort, concentration and wisdom, which are the principal areas that a person needs to cultivate within themselves to develop on the Buddha Dharma path. In all our activities, members practice the cultivation of our five styles: friendliness, practicality, professionalism, cultural adaptability and scholarship. Our centre's key objectives are to introduce a philosophy of life based on Buddha Dharma, to encourage the study, practice and realisation of Buddha Dharma, to preserve the Buddha Dharma teachings, and to promote activities associated with Buddha Dharma and Buddhist culture in Australia and overseas. We are one of over 160 regional centres of the World Fellowship of Buddhists, an associated institution of the World Buddhist University, a member of the Buddhist Council of Victoria, and a founding member of the Ethnic Communities Council of Victoria. Right now, you're listening to The Buddhist Hour, live on Mountain District Radio 3MDR 97.1 FM, each Sunday afternoon from 4 to 5pm. Each week at the beginning and conclusion of The Buddhist Hour, we will play the Buddhist fanfare. It was written down about 2,500 years ago. This version is based on variations of the Vandana for Buddha. We will now chant the Vandana for Buddha, followed by the five precepts in Pali and English, and then chanting of the Triple Gem Refuge. Vandana for Buddha.

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0: Panati Pata Veramani Sikapadam Samadhyami.
1: I undertake to abide by the precept to abstain from killing.
0: Adina Dana Veramani Sikapadam Samadhyami.
1: I undertake to abide by the precept to abstain from stealing.
0: Kamesu Michachara Veramani Sikapadam Samadhyami.
1: I undertake to abide by the precept to abstain from sexual misconduct.
0: Musavada Veramani Sikapadam Samadhyami.
1: I undertake to abide by the precept to abstain from lying. I undertake to abide by the precept to abstain from sexual misconduct.
0: Musavada Veramani Sikapadam Samadhyami.
1: I undertake to abide by the precept to abstain from lying.
0: Sura Mediya Majapamadatana Veramani Sikapadam Samadhyami.
1: I undertake to abide by the precept to abstain from intoxicants that cloud the mind.
0: Triple Gem Refuge.

0: You're listening to the Buddhist Hour on 3MDR 97.1 FM from 4 to 5pm each Sunday afternoon. Again, welcome to the program and thank you for joining us. Today we'll be reading a teaching given by Tenisara Bhikkhu called Determined Goodwill. It is from a talk given on the 24th of August this year, 2026. We would like to acknowledge the website Dharma Talks, www.dharmatalks.net, as our source for it.
1: Determined goodwill. When you're able to have goodwill for all beings, the Buddha calls it a Brahma Vihara, literally a dwelling place for Brahmas, an attitude for Brahmas. We're not Brahmas, but we can lift our minds to that level. We have to take our human goodwill, which tends to be partial, extended to people we like and not to people we don't like, and broaden it so that it does cover everybody. This is why the Buddha says that goodwill as a Brahma Vihara is a form of mindfulness that you have to be determined on. If it came naturally, you wouldn't have to remember it. It would be there. You wouldn't have to be determined on it, but because you do have to keep it in mind, it's a sign that you have to work on it. You have to use all four of the determinations, beginning with discernment. You start by discerning what goodwill is. It's a wish, but not just a wish. You want it to inform your intentions, and you'll have to fight off intentions that go against it. Think of the Buddha's instructions to Rahula. Before you think something, ask yourself, these thoughts I want to think, will they lead to my harm, to the harm of others, to both? That instruction is meant to train you in goodwill from the very beginning. If you intend something that's going to harm you, don't act on it. If you intend something that's going to harm somebody else, don't act on it. This is your gauge for judging what should and shouldn't be thought, said, or done.
0: So even though we think about goodwill as one of the topics of concentration, it actually comes very early in the path, part of right resolve. Once you understand what leads to suffering and what leads away from suffering, then you want to resolve on the attitudes that will lead away from suffering and lead you towards right concentration. If you act in any way that would intentionally harm other beings, you're not acting in line with the path. This is why the Buddha says that the desire to see someone suffer is actually not just a form of wrong resolve, but also a form of wrong view. So there's some discernment built on the attitude of universal goodwill. And if you're really going to be determined on it, you have to maintain that view, maintain that resolve. You know the question that lies at the beginning of discernment. What, when I do it, will lead to my long-term welfare and happiness? Well, remind yourself that goodwill, when you extend it to everybody, even to people you don't like, is for your own good. It'll lead to your long-term welfare and happiness. Now, there are things that you may not like to do that will lead to long-term happiness, but you have to learn to talk yourself into wanting to do them. That's a lot of what the discernment is when you work on goodwill, looking at goodwill in line with the teaching on karma.
1: There's a karma of what it means to be happy and the karma of developing mind states. When you think of the karma of happiness, extending goodwill for yourself means basically saying, may I act on intentions that are harmless. That's what it means to have goodwill for yourself. When you have goodwill for others, it means may they act on intentions that are harmless. So, when you have goodwill for other people, it doesn't mean you're condoning their actions as they are. There are a lot of people out there whose actions you can't condone. You look at some of our leaders and it seems as if they're making war on humanity, both on the human race as a whole and in the sense of humanity as a set of human values. But you can't let their behaviour influence your goodwill, because your goodwill is actually for your own good. This is where it's good to remind yourself that you do have an independent part to you that doesn't need to depend on other beings. It's not the case that an independent sense of self is always bad. When you see that other people are misbehaving, but you're not going to let their misbehaviour get in the way of your goodwill, that's when it's good to be independent. When people are misbehaving, your attitude should be, may you see the error of your ways and be willing and able to change. The world would be a lot better place if people would come to their senses like this. When you try to force people to be good, they resist. So you hope for them to have an independent realization of what their behavior has been like and where it's been lacking. Of course, you have to look at your own behavior to see where it's been lacking too. That's what it means to have goodwill for yourself. That's what it means to think about what it means to be happy in line with the teaching on karma.
0: As for the karma of mind states, you know what the Buddha said about shaping the present moment by exerting a fabrication. You look at the way you breathe, you look at the way you talk to yourself, and you look at your perceptions and feelings. When you have the sense that you'd like to see somebody suffer, ask yourself, how are you breathing? Is it aggravating your anger? How are you talking to yourself? Is it intelligent? Is it wise? Or are you just falling into childish attitudes? What perceptions are you holding on to? You see evil people as having a lot of power. Well, remember that power is not going to last. Someday they're going to end up in really, really bad trouble. What happens when you see, say, a lost dog that's sick on the side of the road? You don't ask, what kind of karma does that dog have? You have compassion. You try to help the dog. That's how you should perceive the people who are behaving in horrible ways. They're going to end up suffering quite a lot. And at that point, you won't know anything about their past karma. All you can see is the suffering, and there's a natural tendency to want to help. Well, you can want to help now before they get there. So breathe in ways, talk to yourself in ways, hold perceptions in ways that would lead the mind to realize that you don't want to see anybody suffering, no matter how horrible they've behaved in the past. That way, it's easier to have an attitude of goodwill in all situations. That's the first determination, discernment. The remaining three types of determination are being determined on truth, being determined on relinquishment, being determined on stilling. Those follow from the determination on discernment. Remember, we're talking about right view and right resolve here. To be determined on truth, the Buddha basically says to guard the truth. Now, this doesn't mean you say, well, I'll just hold on to what I really feel about things. You try to hold on to an attitude that's reliable, something you can truly depend on. Your likes and dislikes are not reliable. Your sense of justice is very clouded, very biased, because after all, you only see part of a story.
1: We've talked in the past about what the teaching on rebirth, the teaching on karma, the teaching on samsara going way, way back, and what that means for our attitudes towards justice. It calls them into question because we don't see the whole story. All we can see is that there's a bad game going on right now, and the best thing to do with the bad game is to get out and to recommend that other people get out too. That's a more reliable attitude. You don't have to settle the score. If other people see that we're pulling out and they want to throw a little bit more mud in our direction, well, that's their business. But we have to make sure, again, that we're independent of their behaviour, realising that an attitude of goodwill for all is a lot more reliable than relying on our likes and dislikes. As for a relinquishment, you let go of your old attitudes about justice, your old desires for revenge, because you realise that you can't depend on them. And finally, you train only for stilling. What this means is that you look for an attitude in the mind that allows it to grow calm. Now, if you can take goodwill as your object of concentration, you realize that even more refined than goodwill is equanimity. As Ajahn Fuang liked to point out, goodwill without equanimity is going to suffer, because even though you want all beings to be happy, the question is, are they going to act in ways that will lead them to be truly happy? Well, no. There are lots of people who want to behave in unskillful ways. In a few cases, you're in a position to influence them to see the error of their ways. But in a lot of cases, you're not.
0: So even though you hold to the intention, may all beings be happy, as your motivating attitude, you realise that not all beings are going to fall in line with that attitude. You have to maintain your goodwill, but you also have to have equanimity to back it up. Bring the mind to a state where its well-being is not disturbed by the behaviour of others. Get the mind in a good, solid concentration, either based on goodwill and moving on to equanimity, or gaining equanimity through the breath. When you can be determined on goodwill in this way, determined on being mindful of goodwill in all situations, that's when you take this manusavihara we have of our human goodwill and lift it up to being a brahmavihara. In other words, it's not just a human dwelling, it's a brahma dwelling. And it's part of the path right there in right resolve, right there in right view. If you use it as a topic for concentration, it's in right concentration. Of course, there's more to the path than just this, but it helps you progress quite a distance along the way, remembering that who benefits the most from your goodwill? You do. Who benefits the most from when your goodwill is without exception? You. In offering well-being for yourself, you're offering well-being for others as well. That's what's good about the Buddha's teachings. When you look for your own true happiness, it's got to spread out and make other people better off as well. Some people may not be pleased by the fact that you're practicing, but that's not harming them. You're behaving in a harmless way to yourself. You offer no harm to anybody else. That's a good way to live in the world, because it helps you get out of the world while at the same time leaving good things behind. May you develop goodwill for all as much as you remember throughout your day. May you be well and happy. May all beings be well and happy. 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Again, we would like to remind listeners that it's the Radiothon time here again at 3MDR. Our messaging focus for our fourth and final week is that being radioactive is good for your health. We all know about the health benefits of being physically active, but what about the health benefits of being radioactive? 3MDR provides connections for our community, and studies show that being involved in your community is good for your health. Become an active member of your community and subscribe to 3MDR. A sense of belonging and active social and community participation consistently reduces a sense of isolation, lowers psychological distress, and creates a space for self-actualization and self-determination. Regular listening to music or playing an instrument can lower the risk of developing dementia by up to 39%. 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And remember, donations of $2 and more are tax deductible. You'll be in the running to win some fantastic prizes, such as a gift voucher from Porcupine Music Store, plus a copy of the debut album Bravo Bravo Brava by Melbourne Nam band Promajar, $50 from 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Clothing, $50 voucher from Where the Wild Things Grow, $30 voucher from Have You Been Upway. 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
0: We hope that listening to the Buddhist Hour broadcast will create an interest in our listeners that will lead to the study of the worthier and larger works in our multilingual reference library, the Buddhist Discussion Centre Upway Heritage Collection. 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Next on the Buddhist Hour is the Buddhist chanting of the Fo Guang Shan Buddhist Monastic Choir, which has stepped out of the monastery and spread to all corners of the globe. Whenever the harmonious and peaceful sounds of Buddhist music and chanting are played, there will be sounds of the Dharma. The Buddhist chanting played on the Buddhist Hour is selected from Fo Guang Shan's extensive CD collection produced by Voice of the Ganges Records of Taiwan. We thank the late Venerable Master Sin Yun, Venerable Chu Men, and all those involved in the creation of this beautiful piece of sacred Buddhist music.

0: If you would like to hear more Buddhist music from the Fo Guang Shan Buddhist Monastic Choir, visit us online at www.bdcu.org.au and click on World Buddhist Radio, where tracks are played each day. 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
0: 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The Buddhist Hour is a production of the Buddhist Discussion Centre Upway Limited. 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Once again, that brings us to the conclusion of this week's Buddhist Hour. We hope it has been most beneficial.

0: paramitta-metta, loving kindness merit.
1: Whatever beings there be, may they be free from hatred. Whatever beings there be, may they be free from hurting others. Whatever beings there be, may they be free from harming others. Whatever beings there be, may they be trouble-free in body and mind. Whatever beings there be, may they preserve their own happiness. May all beings who are subject to birth, aging, disease, and death be happy. May they be without enmity. May they be without malevolence. May they be without physical or mental suffering. May they be happy in both body and mind. May they be able to protect themselves from danger.
0: Transference of merits.
1: May this merit accrue to my mother and my father. May they be happy. May this merit accrue to all my relatives. May they be happy. May this merit accrue to my teachers and my preceptor. May they be happy. May this merit accrue to all gods. May they be happy. May this merit accrue to all hungry ghosts. May they be happy. May this merit accrue to all enemies. May they be happy. May this merit accrue to all beings. May they be happy.
0: Mindful direction of merits.
1: May this gift of merits help all beings know the path, realize the path, follow the path. May this gift of merits help all beings know the path, realize the path, follow the path. May this gift of merits help all beings know the path, realize the path, follow the path.
0: May I be well and happy.
1: May you be well and happy. May all beings be well and happy. May I be well and happy. May you be well and happy. May all beings be well and happy. May I be well and happy. May you be well and happy. May all beings be well and happy.

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May you be well and happy, and thank you for having us at your place.

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Beautiful, beautiful expression. All right, I just want to acknowledge. I think I've mentioned it in the past episode, जो पहले वाली, कि ये रेडियोथॉन जो कि यहाँ का सबसे बड़ा फंडरेजर है पूरे साल का, वो अभी चल रहा था लास्ट वीक ये है, और मतलब ख़त्म हो गया ऑलमोस्ट, पर एक महीना और एक्सटेंड होता है. And for anyone who subscribes, so there are a lot of prizes. I'm not going to go into the details of the prizes. There's so many. So just go onto the website if you want to know the prizes. जो भी हैं, तो अगर आप subscribe करते हैं, that's a support for the local, this local platform. But there are few people who have subscribed, so I just want to quickly acknowledge. So Tom from Ringwood East, so he subscribed for the feast. Thank you so much, Tom. And I'm sure Sal would love it. And then Doc for Revolver. Very interesting, thank you. And then Art Punk, so this is for you, never can tell, Tina will be so happy. And Art Punk spelling the T, and then Oscar, do the thing. And Steve, you haven't mentioned the name of the program, thank you so much, Steve. I think it's a general subscription for the station. And then Joanna, that's Community Nikul, I think I'm, yeah. And then Frio, an acoustic companion, and who else we got? Lynn from Songs from the Under the Floorboards. So thank you so much for your support, and all our presenters, they love it, and we really appreciate your contributions. So yes, और अगर आप भी जाना चाहते हैं prizes के उसमें draw में, तो end of October तक I think still अभी तक है opportunity if you want to do that. और अब आगे चलते हैं. Now आज के program के लिए मैंने as such songs decide नहीं किए थे, so I just selected a few songs. So I don't know कौन सा इसमें से play करूँगी, कौन सा नहीं, जैसे जैसे mood और mode बनेगा, but I'll say a few names. 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

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You're listening to Reri and I'm presenting Un Rango Ki Uran, The Flight of Those Colors. And yes, that's a really nice song. It's just ki har bari tab bhi miss hota tha, aaj bhi kafi sara miss ho gaya. Tony just came in to say hello and thodi der baat kar rahe the. Last thodi si lines ki taraf dhyan gaya, but maybe next time. 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But yeah, beautiful. 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So this is Roop Tera Mastana. 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

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So I don't want to say anything more. This is so beautiful. Alright, so ab ye jo next song main chalane wali hu, isko pehle song ko sunte hain, and then kyunki agar maine pehle iske bare mein thoughts apne share kiye to song nahi enjoy hoga. 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And by the way, oh my goodness, it's just 8 minutes left. Okay, I better be quick. So this is Khuda Bhi.

97.1 FM 3MDR. You're listening to Reri and I'm presenting Un Rangon Ki Uran. And yes, the flight of those colors. Or yes, this is a very beautiful song. 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Anyways, this brings me to the end of my show today. Or agar aapko, so I'll be back. I'll bring in Un Rangon Ki Udaan on third week, third Sunday ko. Aur tab tak ke liye aap, yeah, just keep smiling. Or that's all from me. And that's all.

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And welcome everybody to Crosswinds, the Jazz Fusion and Contemporary Jazz Show. I'm your host Tony Andrews, and we'll be going through till 9 o'clock tonight, playing some great music. Thanks to Rari for her show, and hey, it's daylight saving. I love it. It was so good driving to the studio tonight, and it was daylight. Usually I'm coming in and it's pitch black. All right. I hope everyone's had a nice weekend and enjoying their daylight saving Sunday night, wherever you are. And let's kick off the show with some great music from saxophonist Everett Harp. And it's off his album called Better Days. And it was released in 1998. And it's got a great lineup of musicians, including George Duke on the keys, Paul Jackson Jr. on guitar, Lenny Castro, and a Little John Roberts. So Lenny Castro would be the drums, Little John Roberts on the bass. And this is a track called I Just Can't Stop.

And welcome back. If you've just tuned in, you're listening to Crosswinds, the Jazz Fusion and Contemporary Jazz Show on 3MDR 97.1 FM Mountain Districts Radio. And if you want to shoot me a text and say hello, the text line is 0497102000. And it'd be great to hear from you. All right. I'm going to move to 1976 now, and from a great band, Chick Corea's band called Return to Forever. And this is off a fabulous album. I think it's one of the best jazz fusion albums of all times, in my humble opinion. And the album's called Romantic Warrior, and this is the title track. And it was released under Columbia Records. Chick Corea, Stanley Clark, Lenny White, and El Dimeola. What an amazing lineup. Sadly, Chick's no longer with us. Passed away a few years ago now. But here we go. This is the title track, Romantic Warrior.

Oh yeah, fantastic track, The Romantic Warrior from Chick Corea and Return to Forever, 1976. And I saw a post from the guitarist El Dimiola on Facebook the other day, and he had a heart attack on stage while performing in, I think, in Europe somewhere just recently. But he was okay. He got to hospital. Yeah, what a shock. Glad to know that he's okay, because he's a fantastic musician. All right, if you've just tuned in, you're listening to Crosswinds, the Jazz Fusion and Contemporary Jazz Show, and we'll be going through till 9 o'clock. If you want to shoot me a text and say hello, you can do it on 04-971-02000. Come say hi. And as some of you may know, it is Subscriber Month, and we've been asking our wonderful listeners to help us out to keep this radio station on air and to help keep shows like this going. But yeah, if you don't get into Fusion, there's plenty of other great shows on this wonderful radio station that you can support. And I'll just run through some of the prices. So for a listener, it's $60 for the year, and you get a thank you on the show of your choice, discount entry for 3MDR events moving forward. 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And yeah, you get a shout out on air and also a discount to 3MDR events. 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You get a shout out, and you get discounted to 3MDR events and a 2-week on-air campaign. So if you want to promote some gigs that you're doing or a new CD release, I think that's a pretty good deal. And the new one is Band or Collective, and it's $85, and that's the same deal. But, you know, if you're a 4 or 5 6-piece band, that's not a lot of money to find. Community groups are $90. Business is $150, and a friend for life is $1,200. So, you know, if you feel that you can help out and support and keep us on air, we much appreciate it. And this month, which actually, it's the end of the Radiothon, 12 o'clock tonight, but it's not the end of being eligible to go into the prizes. There's tons of prizes that you can win for subscribing. And I won't read the list because there's just so many, but there's some cool prizes. There's record vouchers, meals, coffee, wine, chocolates. There's heaps of stuff. So yeah, if you subscribe, you go into the draw and you could win. All right, let's get back to some music. I want to go to 1992 now, to a British acid jazz guitarist by the name of Ronnie Jordan, and it was off his debut album, The Antidote, and this track is called After Hours.

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4: And welcome back. Yeah, if you want to shoot me a text, the text line is 0497102000. Come and say hello. And, all right, what do I want to play? Oh, yes, I want to play the latest album from virtuoso bassist Meheni Day. And Meheni Day is an Indian bass player. That she's based in the US now. And this is her latest release, and the album's called The Day Away. And it's a fantastic lineup of musicians. Gorgo Belay on drums, the guy is a beast. Ron Tull on guitar, Jonathan Mearns on saxophone, Daniel Sesbeni and Cash Lenga on keys, and obviously Meheni Day on the bass. And I've written this down because the track I'm about to play, it sounds like it's a violin solo, but the high-pitched, expressive lead melodies that mimic a violin is actually Meheni Day playing her seven-string bass guitar. She is using a Digitech Dodd whammy pedal. The pedal allows her pitch shift and create the simulated violin. Yeah, and it's pretty cool, so let's check it out.

Wonderful track. All right, I'm going to play a track from Simon Phillips, UK drummer. I played a track off this album last week, and it's a fantastic album. It's called Out of the Blue, and it's recorded live in Europe in 1998 and released under Lipstick Records. And Simon Phillips on the drums, Andy Timmins on guitar, Jerry Watts Jr. on the bass, Jeff Badko on keys, and Wendell Brooks on horns. And this track is called Jungle Eyes.

And welcome back. You're listening to Crosswinds, the Jazz Fusion and Contemporary Jazz Show. I'm your host, Tony Andrews, and it's 5 minutes to eight, and we're going through till 9 o'clock tonight. If you want to shoot me a text, the text line is 04971 02000. And that track that just played was from it was the fourth studio album by bassist, producer and educator Adam Nitti. And it was released in 2009, and it's off an album called Liminal, and that was the title track. And joining Adam on this album is the great German drummer Marco Minimum, and Alex Argento on piano and keys, and Javier Solis on percussion. All right, I want to play a track. It's a latest release album, Esperado, by Randy Brecker, and it was released under SGR Jazz, and it features guitarist Eric Walls, and the track is called Hot Sauce. And Randy Brecker on trumpet, Jeff Lorber on the keys, Gary Novak on drums, David Mann, saxophone and flute, and Mark Lettery on rhythm guitar. Here we go.

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2: Yeah, that's right. 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And if you subscribe until the 12 o'clock tonight, the 4th of August, but I think it's going past that anyway. You go into the draw for a lot of prizes. So please consider subscribing to my show or to anyone else's show, just to, as long as we can keep this radio station on air, because I'm sure you can imagine it's very expensive paying all the bills here and keeping the radio station going, even though all the presenters are volunteers, so because we love what we do and we want to share that with our great listeners. Thank you very much. And speaking of subscribers, I want to thank some of mine, even though my list, some of these I won't read out because I think they're expired and I'm waiting on the updated list, but I'll go through the ones I know. So thank you to Brendan from Emerald. Thanks very much, mate. Peter from Woodside Beach, good on you, Pete. Megan all the way from China, thank you, Megan. And you'll be listening in on the podcast. Fantastic. Thank you. Chester the Jazz Cat. One groovy cat. Thanks, Chester. And new subscriber, Gabriella from Sassafras. Thanks, Gabriella. Appreciate it. And not forgetting my best friend for life, Robert from Aspendale. Thank you, Robert. Appreciate the support. All right. If you want to shoot me a text, you can do it on 04 971 02000, and come and say hello. And you know what? If you want to subscribe and you let me know, I'll give you a CD, a brand new CD, Jazz Fusion. And yeah, so let me know. All right. What do I? Oh yes, I want to stay in 2026. This is the latest release from Matthias Wilburn, who's a bass and multi-instrumentalist and composer from Sweden, and it's off his album called Restless Legs, and this track is called Bliss, and it also has Lucas Johansson on keys and piano and Andreas Kolosfors on the drums. Enjoy.

0: 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In the words of the legendary Frank Zappa,
1: jazz is not dead, it just smells funny.
2: Yeah, that's right, Frank. Jazz is not dead, it just smells funny. And it's that time of the night when I play a Frank Zappa tune. And I played a track off this album last week, and there's a lot of good tracks on this album. I'm going to play a track off the album Overnight Sensation. Sorry about that. And the track is Camarillo Brillo, and the album was released in 1973 under Discreet Records, and it was Frank's 17th studio album, and it's featuring a stellar lineup of musicians: George Duke on keys, French violinist Jean-Luc Ponty on violin, and Ruth Underwood, and backup vocals was Tina Turner and the Iquettes back in the day. And this is Frank.

The great Frank Zappa and the Mothers of Invention of Overnight Sensation. If you've just tuned in, you're listening to Crosswinds, the Jazz Fusion and Contemporary Jazz Show. I'm your host, Tony Andrews. And if you want to shoot me a text, 0497102000. All right, let's go back to 1997, the band called the Yellow Jackets off a great album called Blue Hats. And the album was released through Warner Brothers Records, and it was their 14th studio album. Russell Ferrante, piano, and synthesizers, Bob Minzer on saxophones, the great Jimmy Haslip on bass, William Kennedy on the drums. And this track is called Coimbo.

And staying in the 90s now to 1993, I'm going to play the second studio album by the great drummer Chad Wackerman. And Chad Wackerman played with Frank Zappa for a few years. And yeah, he's a fantastic player. And I think he's put a band together. I've seen them on Facebook. They do a lot of Zappa covers. Oh, they're called the Bongo Fury. I think that's the name of the band. But yeah, they're an incredible band. But anyway, I digress. So it's off an album called The View. And it's got some great players on this album. The legendary Alan Holdsworth on guitar, Jimmy Johnson on bass, Jim Cox on keys and piano, Walt Flower, trumpet and flugelhorn. And this track is called Close to Home.

And welcome back. It actually came to me while this track was on the Chad Wackman band. It's called The Furious Bongos, not Bongo Fury. I think that was a Bongo Fury was a track title that Frank Zappa wrote many years ago. If you want to check them out, they just go into YouTube and type in The Furious Bongos. Yeah. Okay. What am I going to play? Oh, here we go. It's by a bassist by the name of Dave LaRue off his album Hub City Kid. And it was released in 1992. So I've been staying in the 90s the last three tracks. And it was released under Audio Image Records, and Dave LaRue on the bass. Guitar is Glenn Alexander. Keys, Mike Weaver, and drums, Van Romaine. And this track is called Chubby Red.

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2: Back in my day, we used to sit around and listen to the wireless. 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Well, guess what? I still do. I listen to 3MDR. Not Quite Midnight's my favourite show. They play the best metal. Yeah.
3: And welcome back. You're listening to Crosswinds, the Jazz Fusion and Contemporary Jazz Show. I'm your host, Tony Andrews. I just got a text from somebody telling me that they're enjoying the show. Unknown person, but thank you so much. Appreciate the text. I want to stay with another bass player now. This is a fabulous player, a young woman from Poland. Her name is Kinga Glick, and it's off an album called Happy Birthday Live. And it was recorded live in 2016, and I'm not going to attempt to try to pronounce the name of the club. I just can't do it. I'm sorry. But anyway, if it's a club in Poland, it's a live gig, and she's a pretty cool player. And so Kinga Glick on bass, and her father, so she comes from a musical family, Eric Glick, is on drums. Andrzej Kondek on guitar and Kuda Gwardecki on the keys.

Yeah, what a beautiful track, beautiful piece of music that was. And I might have forgotten to tell you what the name of that track was. It was called Hope. And off King of Glick's album Happy Birthday Live, recorded in 2016. All right, I want to move to 1977. And there's a guy, I must have missed this guy because I was in my early 20s in in 1977, and I was all over what was coming out in jazz fusion at the time, and I must have missed this guy, and I don't know why, but anyway, he's a jazz violinist by the name of Noel Pointer, and it's off a beautiful album called Pantasia. Oh, yeah, Fantasia. I'm sorry, and the track is called Night Song, and it was his debut album release, and it was released through Blue Note Records. And some great players on this album. We've got Noel Pointer on violin, the great Steve Gadd on drums, and Steve's still going. I saw him a few years, a couple of short years ago, when I went to see James Taylor live in Melbourne. Steve Gadd was on drums, and he was, I think, 82 years old and still laying down a wicked groove. Will Lee on the bass, Dave Grusin on synthesizers, John Trappier on guitar, and the one and only Ralph McDonald on percussion. And as I said, this is called Night Song.

And welcome back. That was smooth jazz guitarist Ronnie Smith off his album Velvet Vibe, and the track was Nightwave. And that was his 13th studio album released this year in 2026 through Pacific Coast Jazz. And it's just about time for me to go. I've got about 5 minutes left, so I want to thank everybody for joining me tonight. I hope you can join me again next Sunday at 7 p.m. Please make sure you stay tuned for Not Quite Midnight. Chatting to the guys before, and they're looking forward to getting on air, and they always put on a good show, so stick around for that. I want to leave you with a fantastic track from jazz violinist, the great Jean-Luc Ponty, from his album Enigmatic Ocean, and the track is called Trans Love Express, and it's about 1974, I think this album came out. So I'll see you next week. Be nice to each other, and have a great week, and bye for now.

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0: You are listening to Not Quite Midnight, 3MDR 97.1 FM. You are joined by Mitch, Hayden and Remy. We are all here.
1: Yeah, I am back. I'm feeling a lot better after my shitty back pulling myself out. And yeah, keen for a big show and big talks and a lot to get through, as always.
2: I'd prefer some small talks, actually.
0: We don't do that.
2: Little talks.
1: We don't do anything small, don't we?
2: No.
1: We talk a lot of shit, a lot of big shit.
2: Well, welcome back, Hayden, and welcome back to everyone who may have tuned in last week and is tuning in tonight. Just welcome in general.
1: Welcome.
0: Thanks to Tony for the show beforehand. It's always a blast to have a listen to that.
1: What a legend.
2: The Jazz
0: Crosswinds.
2: Fusion. 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
0: We have a lot to get through tonight. A lot of new bands. We're playing some of the recently mixed bands that we've had in the studio.
2: I'm a little excited.
0: You've got a big interview that you've been sitting on for about a month.
2: Yes, yes.
0: Remy got to speak to Captain Sensible of The Damned.
2: Say it with a little more fervor, will you? It's only The Damned.
0: Means nothing to me.
2: It should. Hey, what was that intro? Local, international, punk and hardcore. Just do your homework.
0: Punk. I was a terrible student.
2: I'm talking about The Damned. They're right up there with the Sex Pistols.
1: Oh no, he's happy with the interview. Just that you did it.
2: Yeah, all right.
0: That's not what I was getting at all.
1: I know.
0: It is a sick interview. We'll be playing it at about 9:30.
1: Like Mitch said, we do have some new bands that were found, even one from across the pond from our cousins in New Zealand.
0: Yes, you were very excited to bring them to the table tonight.
1: I was.
0: We're going to kick things off with a track from Motion Blur, who we had in the studio last week, and Hayden missed out.
1: Yep.
2: They were great. They were so fun.
0: Yeah.
1: I was looking forward to it
2: so,
1: as well.
2: They were so funny. Like I think we couldn't go like 30 seconds without someone bursting into laugh or anything.
1: We've had a few good ones like that. Mortalia one was a bit like that.
0: They did play with Civilians and... Study in Red last night at the Bergie for the Silverchair tribute show.
2: Yeah, I saw a photo of that this morning, and I was like, wow.
0: Did you see the venue put the wrong band on the poster?
1: Yeah.
2: But I saw a correction. I didn't know what that was. I thought maybe they'd just gotten a new band.
0: No, so a Study in Red got labelled as Daydreamers for the night. Daydreamers were playing in a different venue that night.
2: Oh, poor Study in Red. Poor Study in Red. No, the venue looked huge. Like, that was like, that's the kind of thing where I was like, wow, that's...
0: The boys had a custom lighting board in. Like, it was a full-on production. I'm kicking myself that I didn't go, but I didn't have the money.
1: It was the Bergie, you said.
0: Yeah.
1: Yeah, the Bergie. Have you been to a Bergie yet, Remy?
2: I don't think so.
1: You need to. It's a really...
0: Yeah, you have.
2: When?
0: Red Heart. First Red Heart I did was at Bergie.
2: Did we do Bergie?
0: Yeah. That was... I should know this. The Howling Mountain. That was...
2: Yeah, yeah. No, I know the... Yeah. I know the one, yeah.
1: Let's go back. Do your research and... Oi.
2: So at that point, I don't think I was really involved.
1: You're a punter as opposed to an organizer.
0: All right, we're going to kick things off. This is Satellite live in the parlor, Not Quite Midnight special. We'll be back shortly.

0: Coast Fiction there, which was a Hayden find.
1: Yeah, that Melbourne bass kind of still got a bit of that punk vibey kind of thing.
2: That's what we say. The title of that song, "Wish You Were Here." That's what we say when you're not here, Hayden. We go, "Oh, I wish you were here."
1: Really, you say that?
2: We don't actually. No. we say fuck that guy.
0: Don't feed the boy lies.
1: That was that was a good track. It was produced and engineered by Callum McNabb, which he gets around a bit with up in New South, with a couple of people going up and getting some good tunes out of.
0: For those of you just joining us, we haven't really had a chance to talk about it in the past weeks because we've had a band in so often. But it is Radiothon. It is our subscriber drive.
1: Woo!
0: 3MDR is running a fundraiser event this Friday night, the 9th, at Suki Lounge. There's a lot of cool bands. Lost Canoe, Trash and the Treasures, Raucous, Jawa Pitu, which is like a seven-piece Indian fusion band.
2: Nice. Can I...
1: Plaster and Paris?
0: Can Plaster of Paris, yep.
2: Can I try the one at the bottom?
1: Which one?
2: No. Band... What?
1: I was going to give you guys crap before this, but go on.
2: Banjig? Banjzig? Banjig? That's my best bet. What do you got?
0: That's what I would have gone with.
1: I was hoping he would actually say it the way it's spelled and then make himself look dumb. Yeah. There is some more bands on there. Fire Opal as well.
2: Jawa Pitu Band.
1: Yeah, nice.
0: Primary High.
1: Plus Soul Funk and Dub DJs, which is those bands.
0: It's a regular night at Suki.
1: Yeah, it's like those bands and then that.
2: It's $15 for subscribers and $25 for anyone else who hasn't subscribed.
1: Which still isn't too bad.
2: No.
1: Doors open at 6.
0: You know what you should do? Subscribe and then get earlier tickets or cheaper tickets.
2: Mm. Yeah, you should do that, yeah.
0: And you get the warm, fuzzy feeling of supporting a show like us.
2: Yeah.
0: We like subscribers.
2: Yeah, we can't do this if you guys don't subscribe, so do it.
0: Helps keep the lights on, keep everything running.
2: Completely selflessly.
0: And like, it's going pretty poorly at the moment because we've only got a couple of lights on looking around.
1: Yeah, but that's...
0: That's aesthetics.
1: That's a choice.
0: You weren't meant to bring that up. You've ruined it, Hayden.
1: Ambiance.
2: Sorry, guys. Move on. No one can see us.
1: Luckily, their face was shattered if they looked at me.
0: Okay. I didn't know you were a mirror.
2: Let's move on.
0: We're losing track of this very quickly.
2: Yeah.
0: You know what we're not losing track of? We have Halloween coming up. It is the first week of October. Spooky season is upon us. And, well, I know how I'm spending my Halloween.
2: I know how I'm spending my Halloween, actually.
1: Do you know you're spending yours? I know how I'm spending mine.
2: Mm.
0: All three of us are going to be at a variety of events over the space of the weekend, being run by the legends in Tiger Driver.
1: Yes.
2: Deathmatch Down Under.
0: Yep.
1: That should be... We've had to explain Deathmatch to a few people over the last month or so about what they have to look forward to and what to expect with a deathmatch down under.
2: I'm hoping blood.
0: A lot of it.
1: Oh, no.
2: I'm hoping they draw blood.
1: That's the one thing is a guarantee.
2: Sick. Cool. Cool. Yeah, so Tiger Driver, Deathmatch Down Under, and a handful of other bands. We've been invited on to do a live broadcast of their Halloween weekend. It's going to be death metal, lots of sick music.
1: Lots of cool people guys to hang around with.
2: Smashing
1: well.
2: The
0: burlesque
2: shit.
0: Burlesque show.
2: Burlesque shows. And us, which is probably the least appealing of those options.
0: I wouldn't come out and see us, not going to lie. But you should come out to... They haven't put the...
2: You're running this show?
0: I'm aware of that.
1: You're looking for the venue? Or...
0: Yes.
1: Because there's two different venues.
0: I know.
2: I still don't know what I'm going to wear on Halloween.
1: Clothes,
2: especially considering the fact that like we're going to be at an event. Maybe I'll dress as a wrestler that's like dead, like a zombie wrestler.
0: Bought into one of the death matches.
2: Yeah,
1: and then ends up.
2: Ooh, that's a bad idea for me. No, actually, yeah, like a zombie
1: there,
2: wrestler.
1: There is a
0: best dress prize. Friday night, the 30th of October, is at the Yonge Street Tavern Bridge. The Yonge Street Tavern in Frankston. And the 31st, Halloween night, is at the Bad Decisions Bar in the city.
1: It says it at the top.
2: Yes. that's a lot of moving around for that. That like a little weekend.
0: Yep.
2: Going from Frankston to the city.
1: Well, yeah.
0: Friday night you have Blight, Black and Dread, and Tiger Driver as your musical entertainment. And on the Saturday, we have She Weaves Grotesqueries at Black and Dread alongside Tiger Driver.
1: Hell yeah, that's going to be sick.
0: It's a huge night. Huge couple of nights. We did have She Weaves Grotesqueries in the studio 2 weeks ago?
2: Something like that. It's all blur.
1: Wicked.
0: Yeah.
1: So cool. Can I point out, back to Remy not doing research, it says blood warning.
2: Well, yeah, I know that it says blood warning. Yeah, like, it's, you know, I expect it to be, like, you know, somewhat sanitized in the sense that, like, you know, they're not going to be, you know, gashing each other's, like, flesh open kind of thing.
1: You're prepared to actually see that because accidents happen. And I've seen a few deathmatch down unders. And
2: look, I did recently go to the Rome exhibit in the Melbourne Museum. There was a section for the Colosseum that tries to immerse you into it. And you know what? Let's go and see some gladiatorial play. I want to see some carnage.
1: When you smash in a fluorescent light on someone,
2: yeah,
1: shit can happen.
2: Well, yeah, but I'm really hoping to just keep going.
1: He's hoping to see a homicide.
0: So maybe well, we are going to Frank's, and it's entirely possible.
2: Yeah.
0: All right, we're going to take this one out with another live track. We've got a couple in tonight. This is She Weaves Grotesqueries, Haunt Me, live in the parlor. Once again, a Not Quite Midnight special. We'll be back shortly.

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0: So I guess we'll just get started. It's an absolute honor to talk to you. I mean, I'm a big fan of the Damned, so it's pretty crazy for me. So it's exciting to be able to have a chat with you, and I thank you for your time. But I'll keep, yes, as you say, I'll keep the introductions quick, and we'll get onto the topic of farewells. You've got your final Damnation tour, which is very exciting. What is it like for you to be doing a tour with such, I guess, history behind it? Because like 50 years is such a monumental achievement.
1: Well, it's like you say, it's pretty mad because, well, if you have to think about it in historic perspective, because when you go back to 1976 when we started, I mean, we were only really playing in front of like sort of, 20, 30 people in like sort of pubs and anyone we could con basically into letting us have a gig, and the members of the audience were the other people putting punk bands together themselves, so there'd be members of the Clash and the Pistols and the Stranglers like watching us, and we'd go to their gigs, and we'd all like sort of criticize each other's bands, but at least what we were doing was we were reacting against several things, but mainly the crap music that was around in the late 70s. Because glam rock had run its course, and I mean, I love glam rock. It was colorful, exciting, raunchy, raw. It was all the things I loved of it, And but then, when things just went all stadium, and it was like sort of mega bands with like sort of, 20 articulated lorries full of equipment playing stadiums, and you'd see the act on a screen, like they'd be ants in the distance. I mean, it's not really what you want to see. Emerson, Lake and Palmer, and Yes, and Genesis. I always rabbit on about those bands, but they were so big at the time, and we were just like doing it for ourselves, And I never thought it'd last 5 minutes, let alone 3 weeks, or let alone the years, So it's pretty mad, really, that it actually got popular, because we were not the greatest musicians in the world, Those other guys were. They'd all been educated at the Royal College of Music and stuff, and we were just a. Well, the old punk thing is learn three chords, put a band together, and go and do some shows. That was the DIY thing,
0: Yeah, well, I mean, that's as DIY as it gets, really. I mean, I'm in a lot of a community with a lot of those sort of bands that are taking that kind of ethos and that kind of approach to it, and I think it's the way to do it, really. I mean, you can get as educated as you want, but getting out there and just sort of doing it and doing, I guess, what feels right, that's the heart of it. That's the fun of it, right?
1: It's well, it was like that for us, and it's so encouraging to hear that there's people still carrying that on, because in this day and age of manufactured pop and all these choreographed acts and everything, and AI looming on the horizon, it's important that you keep a small percentage of like real like live rock and roll going. It's so important that people carry that on.
0: I can definitely tell you that it's being carried on. I mean, from my perspective as doing the radio and I see and promote a lot of bands. There are whole niche communities that are in Melbourne right now that are playing punk shows, that are playing goth shows, and really, I mean, it's crazy to hear the history coming straight from you, because a lot of it came from you and Dave and a lot of the other punk bands and everyone that, the whole lot of you. So it's crazy.
1: Yeah, I noticed in the 80s, I noticed studio production became so kind of clinically perfect. And I think the computer technology was a big part of that, that people would spend a week getting like sort of, the bass drum sound before they even started recording. It was so ludicrous. I mean, Ringo, like, in the 60s, he had his kit mic'd with just two microphones. Now they put like about 30 or 40 on the drum kit alone. I mean, not, I mean that's the way it went in the 80s anyway. And I think we've got to get away from that. And like, I mean, use computers by all means to record, but keep it real and don't clean everything up and leave some mistakes and rough edges on. That's what I would do. I mean, there's plenty of them with the Damned, and that's the glory of it. It's like sort of, or rock and roll with the rough edges left on, and like sort of no safety net. We did an album last year called Not Like Everyone Else, which is 10 cover versions of Brian James, who sadly passed recently. It was his favourite tunes, and we banged them out in the same way that we did it in '76 when we did Damn Damn Damn. All like sort of, in a small room, like sort of, making a racket, like sort of, looking at each other. And I mean, some albums are made nowadays where the musicians are on different continents from each other, and they don't even meet up. I mean, that's insane. Some of these records made today by the big artists,
0: I suppose that's
1: I mean,
0: part of it.
1: I only hear that music when I go to the shops with the missus, and I'm pushing a shopping trolley around, and there's this god-awful bloody music playing, with all the auto tune and all that bloody nonsense on it, and it drives me nuts. I say, look, can you do the trolley? I've got to get out of here. It's going to drive me insane, So I have to rest my ears. I can't take it.
0: I read recently in I think a recent interview of yours where you discussed how difficult it can be because the Damned has so many myriad sounds to cram all of the goth, punk, psychedelia, and everything into one.

0: 50 years into one performance of an hour, an hour and a half, an hour and three quarters, something like that. How many tunes could you put in there? So we try and cover the spectrum, the goth, plenty of that, plenty of punk, plenty of Monty to go a bit crazy. Because I like the instrumental passages, obviously being a guitar player, and we bounce off each other. Like Mr. Vanian will call time on that by like sort of sometimes he looks at his watch and he taps it to see if it's stopped or not, spoon for it a bit, and then you have to go. Then he takes over again. And the funny thing about the Damned is we all think we're the front man, We're all trying to grab more than our share of the spotlight.
1: Well, I suppose you have been a front man as well with your solo work.
0: pop star, and that was a direct quote from one of the music papers. Because I was, I mean, why? How did it happen? I don't know. I was just, I just got signed on a bunch of Damned Rejects, really, because I was writing more kind of poppy material, more melodic stuff. And it was getting rejected, and I ended up with a bunch of cassettes on a shelf. And I thought, well, I'll try and do something with these. So, and I amazingly got a record deal. And the next few years, I'm in the blinking charts. So that was a really strange time doing the both careers at the same time,
1: Yeah,
0: because
1: it must
0: I
1: have
0: know.
1: been.
0: I mean, I'm just me. I behave on stage like, well. I mean, I'm quite exuberant and a bit over the top, and I was behaving kind of badly on stage, doing my solo stuff, and like people were, taking their kids along, and I mean, walking out because I might have been cursing and swearing on stage if I fell over or something because I had a couple too many to drink or, there's. I mean, I'm a dubious punk rock guitar player, and like sort of, I never cleaned my act up,
1: No.
0: so I was getting in a bit of trouble occasionally, but it was
1: As you
0: I mean,
1: do.
0: I got the clippings from the newspapers. If I ever write me book, it'd be quite funny to publish them. The Damned Disgrace, I think one of them was headlined.
1: Would you be able to pick a favorite Damned album if I asked you, or is that like picking children?
0: No, Damn, Damn, Damned was Brian's masterpiece. It's like a gloriously gnarled punk kind of statement, really. It gave British the British music scene the kick up the backside that it so richly deserved. It was a short, sharp shock, really, and it sounds grizzled and gnarled, But it's glorious for that. I think it is the UK punk album, really. If you listen to the Pistols album, it's surprisingly polished and well produced. I mean, the Damned record is the opposite, really. I prefer it, obviously, but it just sounds more punk to me. But my favourite. Is when we try to marry the punk and the psychedelia thing, because I mean my ears woke up in 1967 when everything went psychedelic. Even bands like the Hollies and the Small Faces were doing the psych tinged music. I mean Ichiku Park is a great example of that. So anyway. Machine Gun Etiquette was a mix of punk and psych, and I think it works really well. It's got some wig outs on it, and it's got mellotrons and Farfisas through fuzz boxes, all this this glorious kind of psych stuff. But I mean, people still do use those sounds today. It sounds magical to my ears in a way that some rock music.

0: use it because it sounds stodgy and dated. But the psych thing, it's a gift that keeps on giving, really. You got this band, King Gizzard or Lizard or
1: And the
0: whatever it's
1: Lizard
0: called,
1: Wizard,
0: and they sound pretty good.
1: Yeah, I
0: mean, good luck to them. It's just a glorious sound, you know. And then, so those are the two albums that I particularly love of our catalogue. And then Dave Vanian started writing this really dark material, you know, and he took control of the sessions in Rockfield Studios for what became the Black Album. And that's a really dark and kind of atmospheric and cinematic kind of soundscape that he produced. And that's a marvelous album as well. So, I mean, we've done some stuff since then. I mean, all the albums are different from each other, which is the great thing about The Damned. We don't repeat ourselves, which keeps it interesting for us and I hope the audience as well. But
1: I
0: some
1: think,
0: of those later
1: yeah.
0: records have got some fabulous tracks on, you know. We did a thing called Dark Asteroid, a track called Dark Asteroid, which was a tribute to Syd Barrett and the kraut rock scene, which another thing I particularly loved. And it goes on for 14 minutes and it's just totally epic. I recommend people to, after they listen to this, to go and check out Dark Asteroid. You know, I mean, everyone does streaming nowadays. I'm too old to be able to get my head around that, but anyway, it's all out there, and you just press a button and listen to it. Dark Asteroid, not Alf Potpickers.
1: You'll be surprised. There's a lot of there's a whole movement of like kids younger than I who are picking up
0: No, you've just
1: CDs and vinyls and everything and don't want to play into streaming or anything. So it's coming back. But yeah, we Australians we've been a bit of a breeding ground for punk bands and Australian punk. Are there any Australian bands that have caught your attention?
0: Well, we've managed to line up some gigs with the Saints, you know. So that I'm particularly looking forward to, because they predated the London scene by a couple of years, didn't they? Good luck to them for it as well. No, they're fabulous.
1: Sorry, I lost you for a moment there. No, there's heaps of Australian punk bands that, I mean, as I said, they owe it all to you guys and your cohorts, so it'd be. But we've gotten a bit of a big head in Australia about because some artists have said that we're some of the best crowds in the world. Do you think maybe they're just saying that, or do you think there's something to that? What's your experience been with Australian crowds?
0: Yeah, I've noticed that. Yeah, we've had some fun in Australia. Yeah, some really lively crowds, and I particularly like the hecklers. You've got a fine collection of them down there, and sometimes you know, somebody will shout something rude, and that will carry on through the whole set. You know, we'll bounce backwards and forwards. Because me and Dave get off on that. We don't choreograph our comments. You know, it's not hi, it's great to be here or anything. You know, we have some fun with the audience. And you never know what's going to happen at gigs. We don't, so it keeps it lively.
1: Yeah, for sure. We're a lively culture. We like to party.
0: I mean, I like to play, but it's not the porch these days. Which is a shame because like all the booze is free, but sometimes we leave the scotch like sort of half empty. So it's disgraceful, isn't it? I shouldn't be saying that.
1: Oh, well, you get through what you can get through, I suppose. Anything you don't have, your first time through, you can save for later.
0: Yeah, they are. All the road crew will drink it. They still go for it.
1: Well, I think we're getting to the end of our sort of time slot.
0: Yeah, excellent. Yeah, we're so lucky to still have the Black Album lineup, you know, Paul, me, Dave, and Rat, to be able to do this, you know, and I mean, the Pistols are still on the road, you know, but with a different singer. It just doesn't seem right. Yeah, it doesn't seem right, really, because like John's the one with plenty of gob, you know. He's got something to say on every subject, and I mean, sometimes he oversteps the mark, and that's the great thing about punk. You know, we're loose cannons. You never know what we're going to say, and you know that's a wonderful thing, really, because it gave a voice to the working classes, you know, and sometimes we tell it like it is. Well, that's the main point, isn't it?
1: All right, Captain, it's been really something to talk to you. It's been, as I said, an honor to get a chance to chat to you and hear the history straight from yourself.
0: All right, cheers.
1: Thank you for talking to me.
0: Yeah, nice one, Gav.

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0: sweatshop there.
1: What do you guys think about the absolutely deranged stylings of Sweatshop?
0: Look, it's not my thing, but I can see how people can get around it.
1: That that was King Roach, their newly released single. They do have a rather exciting single launch coming up next Saturday on the 10th at Cafe Gummo with, I know One Whole Hand are going to be there. There is also, what's the full lineup? Let me get this. But they're really quite an interesting band. I've gotten an opportunity to chat to them at the last Red Heart. They are absolutely crazy. It's like Talking Heads if they were like losing their fucking minds, because they're just like the whole shtick is kind of like, it's like a dude going insane because he's reading like insane articles, like everything's going wrong and he's just like, oh shit, this is happening, then like the next song is like, shit, this other thing's happening, and like he's just losing his mind, and it just hits, something about it just hits really hard. But yeah, their single launch is Sweatshop, Zero City, Kramus and One Whole Hand. There's a $15 entry. So, yeah.
0: Before that, we had Banks Arcade, Wait.
1: I don't want to wait.
2: They Banks Arcade are on the From Ashes to New tour, which is on the 11th of October at 170 Russell. So check that out. I think it's $89 for general admission.
0: Before that was Out of Spite, Life at Last Call. Fantastic track.
2: Hell yeah, we love those guys.
0: It was great fun to have Ricky in the other week as well.
2: Looking forward to playing another show with them if we get a chance. They are doing a single launch at the Tote Front Bar, the 10th of October.
0: So this Saturday.
2: With local boys The Wash and our good friends at Brewdown.
0: Oh, that'll be a good gig.
2: Yeah, it's a 3 o'clock start too. So I wonder if
0: I can't go.
2: I wonder if I can take the boy, though.
0: I'll be at work.
2: Take my son and be like, hey, you having a late night tonight? I'm actually kind of thinking about it.
0: Before that, we did have The Damned and Remy's amazing interview with Captain Sensible.
1: Amazing.
0: That was pretty good. Like I've said, you have hit some good points. You got some good questions in there. Mm. He rambled a bit, but...
2: We like that.
1: He's like 80. It's fine. I think he can... He's earned his right to ramble.
0: To ramble.
1: By sheer of just making it... that long in life.
2: And during a period where a lot of those rockers weren't expected to make it past 40. Yeah.
1: I think, no, it was an honour to be able to talk to him. And, I mean, an even greater honour because I've seen the man's butthole. He mooned us live right at the end of the show. He mooned the forum. And so just 80-year-old man butthole and a little bit of...
0: That's what you need at the end of a gig.
1: And a little bit of nads as well. Nice. Really new.
2: Just a quick throwback to Out of Spite. They are actually on the Go Set show as well. The Go Set are back doing shows, which is cool to see. They're old school punk, rock band from Melbourne. So that's pretty cool too. That is on the 14th of November. So that's been announced, and that's a cool...
0: that's a huge show, yeah.
2: Huge grab for Out of Spite too, so...
0: Continuing the back announcing, before Remy's interview, we did have Negate, who are from Tasmania.
2: Oh, hell yeah.
0: I believe there's members of Save the Clock Tower involved in that project, because the Save the Clock Tower Facebook page was sharing that music video.
2: Even so, they're good friends of them. I mean, it's Tassie-based, both of them.
0: I miss that band.
2: Yeah.
0: And throwing back almost to the start of the show now, new track by New Million, Vicious Cycle... who I listened to that the first time this morning and went, someone's been listening to a lot of Breaking Benjamin, which I do not have an issue with at all.
2: Can probably.
0: Might see if the boys want to come in because they put on a really good show.
2: We've seen them quite a few times.
0: Their bassist is just, he's a beast to watch.
2: He's everywhere too.
0: Yeah.
2: Because he DJs as well. So he's I run into him most festivals these days as well. He's a lovely human being too.
0: They all are.
2: Absolutely. All right, we've got some heavy to get into.
0: We're getting there. We're certainly getting into there. Before we do, though, we will just remind again, it is Radiothon. We're in the last week.
1: Subscribe.
0: Do it.
2: Please. But you can always subscribe. You don't have to wait for Radiothon to do it. We always do appreciate your love and support. So, you know, get on board. Help us keep the lights on. Help us keep doing what we're doing.
1: Should we maybe, emulate some of our... Don't turn the lights on.
0: Another light just went out.
1: Again, they don't. They may have heard the click of the light switch. They can't see us. It's a visual joke.
2: No, but he heard it, and it wasn't him who did it. It just shut off magically.
0: Magically. Man. I would never.
2: Although, I need to bring my camera in. That's an off-air conversation.
1: Subscribe.
2: Don't worry.
1: Subscribe to 3MDR. Maybe we should...
2: Hang on. You can see our pretty lights that we get to if you go to our Facebook page and our Instagram and see the pretty lights we get to be around.
0: They're the only lights on. Please.
2: Hang on, I'll shut my laptop down. There we go.
0: It's the fairy lights and the on-air light, and that's it. We are sitting in darkness.
2: Well, we're coming into the spooky season, so...
0: No, I think it might be too late for us.
2: All right, let's get some songs going, get some
0: party. We're going to get Heavy Hour going. This is Of Virtue, Too Late. We'll be back shortly.
1: Nice.

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0: Hell yeah, man.
1: You were pretty excited about that one.
0: I was. I found that this morning.
1: Yeah.
2: No, that was Conspire, Razor Blades and Reveries, and that track was just... It was amazing.
0: It was cool. Like, I've heard it once or twice this morning. I've played it a few times in the car driving back and forth today, and hearing that with that, like, our monitors, how cool it sounded. That solo's so clean. I was getting kind
2: Those tones were so clean.
0: But, like, the mixture, you could definitely hear the two different guitars, which is awesome. And it had that, I said off air while we were listening to Mitch.
2: Big A7X feel.
0: A7X feel of, like, Sinister Gates and Zaki kind of going back to forth. And then those kind of more faster chuggies remind me of, like, that metalcore-ish kind of Sailing Before the Wind kind of pathway kind of stuff. And I was like, yeah, this is sick, man. They are four teenage guys from
2: New Zealand.
0: Hamilton, New Zealand. So pretty much Auckland, let's be honest. But yeah, hell yeah. Next time I'm over there, hopefully I can get to a show if they're playing. So yeah, hell yeah.
3: That was cool.
2: Before that, new one from The Brave, Static.
0: I've
2: been waiting for new The Brave for a while, and that didn't disappoint me. Before the ads, Governor, Burn. I had heard that one a couple of times this week, and like, it's definitely in the playlist.
0: Nice.
2: And then, as we said before we went to ads, Too Late of Virtue.
3: Shout out to Governor as well. They've just been messaging us.
2: Yeah.
0: Nice.
3: You know, just expressing the gratitude for us spinning the song and everything. You know?
2: This show has flown by, like...
3: Mm.
2: We expected to get through so much more than we have.
0: Oh, yeah.
3: Yeah, I think, well, we've cut a few songs, yeah.
2: Yep.
0: But we've had a few. We had an interview that went for a bit, and it was really good, Remy. Like, it was a really good interview, so well done.
2: First solo, well done, out of the way.
3: What?
2: Your first solo interview, out of the way.
3: Yeah.
0: I haven't even done a solo interview.
3: Well, I mean, still time. Yeah, you get an email saying, hey, here's The Damned. Do you want an interview with them? You're like,
0: yes, please.
3: Yeah.
0: Absolutely.
3: Thanks.
0: All right.
2: We're going to keep it going. We've got a couple more to get through.
0: This is Valley of Chrome. They're a Filipino metal band.
2: I only
0: put in two internationals, and it had to be something different. We had to get Kiwis, who were cousins to us, and Filipino, which is the left of center. So
2: this is Extinction Agenda, which is 2026 remaster?
0: I wasn't sure. It said 2026. I wasn't sure because they just done that. Like, it's come in, that's their album, or it's a remaster. Regardless, it's sick. So I like
2: Let's check it out.

0: Oh! I think I melted Remy's brain.
1: No, it was the fucking, it was the gator roll. It was the, like, the, whatever the fuck that shit is.
0: There was three different vocals, I think, in that.
1: Oh, I need to listen to way more To The Grave.
0: I've been telling you that.
1: No,
0: I've been,
1: I know. Like,
0: I've
1: been
0: playing every single that's been on that album so far.
1: They're on my list. Radar. It's just that, like, oh.
2: They just got catapulted to the top of that list.
0: Yeah. Pig squealed to
1: honestly,
0: the top of
1: that. It's, like, there are certain, you know, unique kinds of, like, screams and shit people can do. Like, that, and I think we've seen a lot more of the gator, kind of the, you know, the undulating, rolling sort of thing. I love that shit.
0: I think, like, Lorna Shore really brought that style to forefront. It's been around for a while, yeah, but I think, like, they popularized it in our scene.
1: And, like, as Slaughter Should Prevail got big, they started doing shit like more, too. And, you know, that trickles down even to, like, a local scene. Like Ironstone, they've picked that sort of stuff up. That
2: Predator click.
1: Yeah. Like, that sort of, like, I guess people do just keep pushing the boundaries of, like, what the human voice
2: can
1: do.
2: The voice is just another instrument.
1: Yeah.
0: People forget. It's like when Pig Squeals first started. People were like, what is that? And some people hated it. Some people thought it was filthy and sick.
1: Yeah.
0: Like, I love a good Pig Squeal here and there.
1: Yeah.
0: Fuck.
2: All right. It is the end of our show. We are done for another week.
0: What a bloody show we had too, boys. Hey? How about that, hey?
2: Feels like we're only at 9 o'clock.
0: I know, right? That flew
2: by. Or 11, or 10 o'clock. Mm.
1: Well, in honor of Captain Sensible, good show.
0: Before, I don't know if you guys mentioned it last week about Newfound Glory.
2: No, yeah. We didn't. So, we mentioned it very briefly, but
0: I was going to put it in, but we had a lot to go through. Obviously, Chad, the guitarist in Newfound Glory.
2: 43?
0: Something like that. He was young. He died from cancer.
2: Yeah.
0: Which sucks. I mean, the dude was renowned in the pop punk scene. One of my idols. I have a pic from him from... handed it to me from a Soundwave when we crashed the stage. You know, some people might have known that he was at some point married to Hayley Williams from Paramore. He was just an icon of the scene, and it was just, you know, condolences to his friends, family, and everyone involved. So
2: yeah,
1: no, I suppose on that topic, we also nearly played a Venom song. The Venom frontman Kronos just passed away as well recently. A couple losses, I suppose, in the music world.
0: It happens, but sometimes it just happens too tragically, too early.
1: I was also going to actually mention to you, when I went and saw Shinedown the other week, I mentioned it to Mitch, but the guitarist Shinedown just got out an acoustic guitar. All the other three members just sat down on the stage and they played Kryptonite as a tribute for
0: Brad. Sick. Yeah. I thought you were about to say they played Simple Man cover.
1: Well, they did, but they played Kryptonite.
0: That's sick. Mm. Well, on that... Low note. Bring it back up a bit for the last few songs.
1: It's like, oh yeah, you know, all this like death and sadness, and then back to.
2: We will see you guys next week. We have another packed show next week. We can't announce. We might have a guest interview, but also we do have Rare Phenomenon coming in, playing in the studio, local three piece, which is going to be a lot of fun. Mm. So yeah,
0: stay tuned.
2: Join us next week. We're going to take things out with Resurrect and Algor Mortis. This is New Gods.
0: Right.
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0: Laters.
1: Bye.
2: Later.

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that's striking me down. I am not right wing, I'm hard to describe. I write when I hear the dopest the vibes. Something that might make me feel alive. Something in the air tonight. Wings out to an eagle, I might take flight. Defeated with the norms, I must be strange. Cleanse an aroma, smoke from the sage. Bubble mass produced for the pack of views, for the realness and the attributes. Good drinks, switching the alley oops. Big man chopping us some juicy.

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1: Australia Day. 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

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To another I return, heart heavy with pain. 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

forth of my blood to help the children under Jesus' flood. 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

0: Well, howdy, everybody. You're back here on the all the hours of the day, and that's Dead Parrots, number one radio show by that name. We had some stiff competition from the some of the hours of the night, but we came out on top. I'm your host, same as every episode. My name is Big T, and I'm here with America's beloved country music sweetheart, Clemens John Ringo.
1: Yee-hoo! Howdy.
0: Howdy, Clemens.
1: Howdy, Big T.
0: Good to see you around this time of year. For those listening at home, you probably have looked outside your window and realized it's Christmas time. And we're here down at the Dead Parrot Christmas Float Parade, where we're celebrating all things festive.
1: Yeah. Well, as you know, it's been a very busy time for me, playing a lot of gigs, and I'm just stoked I could be here and to celebrate Christmas with y'all.
0: I didn't know that at all, actually. I hadn't realized that you were touring again. Is this some kind of new angle where you're trying to make sure that not too many people know? Because I know you're a secretive man.
1: Well, you know, it's important to keep your personal and your public life personas separate from one another. That's and sometimes when you play too many gigs, life can really drain down on you.
0: That's true. And I can see that you're paraphrasing there because one of your last singles that we did play on the All the Hours of the Day show was a new song called Draining Down the Life. And I think it'd be remiss of us if we didn't play a little bit of that song.
1: Why, of course.

0: snow.
1: Classic Simon & Schuster and Ringo. That's, you're taking it back. I like that.
0: I wanted to paint something a little more festive this time around. And, you know, I do like to sing festively when I feel jolly.
1: And what's more festive than talking about life draining down a hole? And
0: it's a metaphor, of course.
1: Speaking of life draining down a hole, we've got one of the first floats coming around the corner right now. This is Jim Bob's Plumbing. And they're the finest purveyors of plumbing requirements in Dead Parrot. They've got their floats coming along with pictures of old plumbing paraphernalia hung up on their float, and it's very impressive to see. Jim Bob, do you mind coming over and saying howdy?
0: How the bloody heck are ya?
1: Jim Bob's one of our expats. He's a patriot. He's from a little country town by the name of Australia.
0: Do you need some plumbing goods?
1: No, we don't. We just wanted to say, first of all, a big Merry Christmas to you, Jim Bob, and ask how you came by this amazing idea for your float.
0: Yes, truth, mate. Yeah, it's been pretty good here. So, I'm just glad that you guys, if you need some plumbing stuff, yeah, come and see me.
1: Yeah. Yep, okay.
0: No, yeah, see you, boys. Yeah, see ya.
1: Okay, yeah. So, one of our more louder residents here, obviously, Jim Bob there. But to be fair, you do have to shout in this town. Otherwise, how are you going to get heard in the first place?
0: Yeah. Well, that reminds me of a song that I wrote.
1: Would you care to show us that song?
0: Yeah, of course.

0: Is that one of your greatest hits?
1: Well, as you know, from the last Greatest Hits album, it actually couldn't be featured on that track because it wasn't written yet. But if I could go back in time and re-record, it would be on the Greatest Hits, but it might be on the greatest of the great hits.
0: That's funny.
1: Album.
0: It's funny you mentioned going back in time to rectify that mistake there. We do have the next float rolling on by right now, and it's one of the most beloved stores here in Dead Parrot, although it's become less well attended ever since the invention of the mobile phone. That's Harry's Clock Business. You might be able to hear the tick-tocking coming down as their float comes on by. Harry looks a bit busy at the moment, but his lovely wife, Jez Nkanana, I believe she's European.
1: That's a difficult name.
0: Jez Nkanana, maybe we might be able to pull her aside for a quick word to you, the listeners. Jez Nkanana, would you care to come over and wish our listeners a Merry Christmas?
2: Why, of course. It's a wonderful time of year, and I hope everyone out there is being safe and festive and trying not to hit any reindeers when you drive home.
0: That's true. You do got to watch out for them reindeers. And how's the, you've got the float here this year. You've got a few beautiful big clocks above your float there, and you've got a little drummer boy there playing out of time. Is that a little joke about how the clock business isn't going so well? Or?
2: Well, I don't really run the clock business. That's my husband does all of that stuff.
0: Well, that's very 1950s of you.
2: You should buy a clock, though.
0: Yes, well, I'm lucky enough to have a mobile phone, so I have no need of a clock.
2: Are you sure?
0: No, but anyway, Merry Christmas to you and to your family, and I hope you figure out what the next stage in life's going to be.
2: I hope your Christmas is good.
0: Thank you very much. Now, for listeners at home, you'll remember that we recently played a Christmas album by a fellow by the name of Grim Faulkner. And we've just recently had that Christmas album, A Very Grim Christmas. Terrible name for a Christmas CD, but we've been playing a little bit of it in the studio, and I was actually wondering why Clements is here, whether or not he's heard any of this intriguing, obscene music by Grim Faulkner.
1: Well, of course, I'm not sure if it's going to really land with the listeners, but, I mean, this young chap, he sounds like he's trying out some new avenues, so all the best to him.
0: Whatever he's doing, it's not really working, and we did have a listen to a track earlier off this album called Swing, Swing, Swingin', and maybe we can play a little bit of that song for the listeners at home.

0: like it. You get the idea. It's that kind of boring, kind of droney singing. Not very popular here in Dead Parrot, but maybe a bit of an audience over in
1: maybe he's new from. To the music thing.
0: No doubt there. And maybe one day he might be a big fan of yours, actually, Clements John Ringo. And if you add any wise words of encouragement to a burgeoning country musician star like Grim Faulkner, what would those words be, and in which order would they be in?
1: So, number one, I think most important is to keep grounded and always keep a level head, like your old friend Clements.
0: That's true. And another tidbit of advice.
1: And number two is really make sure you listen to the first rule to keep a level head.
0: Okay, so number one, always keep a level head. And number two, remember to keep a level head about keeping a level head.
1: That, I think you got it.
0: I dread to ask, but what's your third point there?
1: My third point is always make sure your songs are interesting.
0: Okay, is that advice that you partake in yourself?
1: I try my best with songwriting to tell it as I see it.
0: Well, as the good Lord Bible says, music is subjective, and not you shouldn't be subjected to it all. Amen. Now,
1: amen.
0: We're getting a bit chilly here out in the street, out in Dead Parrot. We're going to go watch the floats from inside Sandra's Cafe that we're just right outside of. Let's just open the door and cling, cling. What are you guys doing in my shop? Hey, Sandra, I'm closed. I'm closed up for the Christmas parade. Yeah, that's fine. We just thought we'd just get out of the cold for a second. Well, don't get out of my shop. I want to shut up shop. I'm going to be walking along in the Christmas parade.
1: We just want some eggnog.
2: Well, does this look like the eggnog? Oh, hang on. You want some eggnog? Yeah, okay. No worries. Okay.
1: Oh, it's very gracious of you.
0: Thanks, Sandra. Thank you very much. Now, she's going to go get us our eggnog, and while we're waiting, we just thought we might peer out the window, see what's going on. I can see we've got the snow plow coming through now. Not a very interesting float, but very practical for the town this time of year. How many meters of snow have we had so far?
1: Well, I think at the last check, I heard that there was 4 meters of dump of snow.
0: Wow, 4 meters.
1: Is that a lot? It sounds like a lot.
0: It sounds like a lot to me. I mean, we don't see snow for so long that I forget.
1: Well, I'm a musician, not a meteorologist.
0: That's true. And you can tell from the clothes you wear. Now, we're seeing the snowplow go past right now. It's very exciting down here in Main Street, Dead Parrot. We got another float coming up. What can you see out there, Clements?
1: Well, I think out there it might be... Oh, I think it's Nana Jeff's. I'll call her over. Nana Jeff's.
0: Let me just open the window for you.
1: Nana Jeff's.
2: What do you want?
1: I want to quickly interview you for the popular radio station.
0: It looks like she's coming over.
2: Too bad. I'm busy running my float.
1: Nana Jeff's, we really love your country cakes.

0: many other things. I bake cakes, and I make slices, and I feed the people all sorts of sugar.
1: Have you had any complaints?
0: Not ones worth mentioning, but there's been a few, and most come in the form of food thrown back through the window.
1: Well, that's very disrespectful.
0: I know. That's not the kind of breeding that we want in this kind of town. It's the kind of mess that someone's got to clean up.
1: Of course. And Nana Jeffs, who are you voting for in this year's election for Dead Parrot?
0: I'm going to be voting for Hubbub McJonessy. He's a lovely right-wing candidate who really wants to clean up the streets from slices and pies that are being thrown at my shop.
1: Well, that sounds like very benefiting to you.
0: Number one on his plan is to walk around with one of those scooper things, scooping up the thrown back foods. And if you can name a better candidate than that, or someone who's got a better cleaning resume, I would consider voting for them too.
1: Well, thank you, Nana Jeffs.
0: Okay, I gotta go back to my float. And now don't shout at me down the street ever again.
1: I'll see you in the country cakes.
2: Thank you, Nana Jeffs. Thank you very much. And and we got our eggnog back. Thank you very much, Sandra.
3: Thank you.
0: Thank you. Cling, cling.
2: Mm-hmm. Mm, that's some good eggnog. The Dana's going straight down the noggin. Now, if you're listening at home and you're having a sad Christmas, maybe your friends and your family ain't around right now, we just want to let you know that we're here for you for all the hours of the day, except for the time slots where we're not broadcasting. But you can always go online if you've got an internet handy device. You can always go online. And now, for those listeners at home that don't know what online means, that's where you've got a line. And that line, that means the internet. And the internet is, it's like, not like a fishing net, it's like a net that catches radio shows in the air, like a microwave. It's like a microwave. The internet is like a microwave.
1: It makes perfect sense.
2: Yes. So get online into that microwave and have a listen to us. You might hear some new songs, maybe some Christmas classics, including maybe some Clement Stone, Ringo.
1: There's always a song for every occasion.
2: 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Your song, I believe one of my favorite ones is Roast Dem Nuts. And I don't think anything sums up Christmas time better than chestnuts roasting on the fire.
1: I couldn't agree more.
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0: And it's a great good morning, and it's Judy Ann Steed and John Weeks.
1: Oh, you joined remember.
0: Us on the...
1: Oh, excuse me. That was yes, my microphone.
0: Last week.
1: That was, yes, no. That was my microphone, folks. Nothing else.
0: Okay, and we want to thank our sponsors too. And that would be Smartburn, Jean Petite Brown, a lifetime sponsor, and community members Kylie of Psychic Butterfly, Emerald and District Rotary, and the Garfield Picture Theatre. Now, first up, we have...

0: Michael Shelford, who conducts tours, the Melbourne Historical Crime Tours, Gangsters, Brothels and Lolly Shops, Fitzroy and Collingwood Crime Craw. These topics sure to fascinate and inform. And then Paul, who usually sits in the panel, still strapped up with the plaster, would you believe? So he will have a topic or two.
1: So how long's he been?
0: About 13 weeks in plaster.
1: Wow. Mm. Wow.
0: And he's absolutely over it.
1: I reckon.
0: I can imagine. Yeah. And then Daniel Cummings, he tells us about Paintball Games Australia, three locations all within an hour of Melbourne. So if you want to have a session, you know, with paintball, and
1: do you get injured by it all?
0: No, apparently not. Not if you, you know, you're instructed first. So we'll hear all about that. Now, how did you go with the time change?
1: Oh, that was fine. Yeah. I just sleep through it. What I do notice is I noticed yesterday how dark it is now. Well, it's 5 o'clock.
0: Mm.
1: Before, well, the sun's still shining, isn't it? So now I'm thinking,
0: the curtains might fade, of course.
1: Oh, I tell you what, though, I did survive the earthquake. Did you get that earthquake feeling?
0: No, I didn't wake up for that.
1: Oh, what a shame.
0: But Paul did.
1: Yes.
0: He said he woke up straight away and he said the house shook.
1: Yes, so did mine.
0: Yeah.
1: And it happened 1 minute past two. I was still awake, by the way. I went. You know, it takes a while for me to go to sleep. And then I heard this rumble, and I thought, oh, not the possums again on the roof. No, it got worse, it got louder, and the whole house shook. And immediately, as I do, I'm on social media, and I jumped on the computer. I said, was that an earthquake? And I said, I'm in Upway. And guess what? I got about 400 responses within an hour just to say, oh, yeah, I'm in your lawn, I'm in Phillip Island, I'm in, you know, whatever. And I got such a broad spectrum of the landscape.
0: Yes.
1: Of where.
0: Even down to Tassie.
1: Yeah. Oh, okay. Didn't know that.
0: And in New South Wales.
1: Oh, really? That big? So the epicentre was in Leongatha. I got a good friend over there. I think she fell asleep during it. And so it was quite interesting, and I'm thinking, you know what I was thinking, Judy? Yeah. I said, what are all these people doing on social media at this time in the morning? And then I realised, John, you're actually posting on social media at 2 o'clock in the morning.
0: At 2 o'clock in the morning.
1: So I thought that was weird. But it was a good response anyway. Yeah. This was on the Hills and Dandenong's Facebook site, which has got 31,000 people on it. So therefore, I got a lot of interaction from where people are coming from.
0: Oh, that's good.
1: Yep.
0: Yes, well, it circulates.
1: It does indeed, yes.
0: What would happen if the internet, we didn't have internet suddenly?
1: Yeah. And you know what, the beautiful, you know, people knock the social media thing, and, you know, it's good and bad. But if you want instant news, instantly, you go to social media and your various platforms and find out. If something major happened, like a bomb in Melbourne or whatever, you can find out immediately through people making comments on. If you're waiting for the radio, turn the radio on the, you know, the news every half hour to an hour, you've got to wait and find out what's going on.
0: That's right.
1: But social media, hopefully, you know, you've got to be use a lot of discernment to see, okay, where are the facts and what and people
0: they
1: post.
0: You can hear that and then check the facts, can't you?
1: Yes, and people post things, but you've got to also ask the question, is that coming from their perspective and not the actual truth? So it's a whole great divide in between those ideas.
0: Yes.
1: So it's interesting.
0: Well, now what about, I noticed in the Herald Sun on the weekend, Angela Mollard, today's generation Gen Alpha needs a crash course in life. And according to the Royal Children's Hospital research, it shows teenagers losing basic life skills, spending less time helping around the house, and 41% can't cook a basic meal, and many struggling with basic concepts of finance. They haven't a clue about money. And Alicia Kennedy has set up a life after school program.
1: And something's happening.
0: Yes.
1: What's that sound? Hear that? Your phone on? I can hear something. Have a listen. Let me turn the volume up. Hear that?
0: Don't know. Are we being hacked?
1: I don't know.
0: But Life After School program is setting up a not-for-profit nationally found only about 5% of teens can use a jack to change a tyre. And only once found a group nominated insurance as a life expense. And financial literacy lowest in 15 to 24-year-olds, according to 2026 Hilda survey.
1: Okay, yep. I'm just getting distracted here, folks.
0: Yes, was that the phone, was it?
1: I didn't know what it... No, it's still going.
0: Oh.
1: My phone's strange... turned... Your phone's turned off. My phone's turned off. Well, wonder if a previous presenter left his her phone around.
0: I don't know.
1: I'll have to check it out.
0: But the schools, apparently, and so they've given a list of things here to cook five basic meals from scratch. So when you were a teenager, did you learn to iron, or did your parents, your mother do it? Or
1: When I was a teenager, had to iron my school uniform. Sort of.
0: Well, when Hayden was 12, my son, I said, right, okay, you're of an age now, you can iron your own shirts and I'll show you how.
1: Oh.
0: And I've never ironed a shirt since.
1: Ah, there you go.
0: No. So,
1: the good thing with me, I rarely wear a shirt now. So it's T-shirts. And I got a 3MDR T-shirt today just for you folk out there to appreciate. And so I don't have to worry about shirts. Yeah.
0: Well, I mean,
1: when I was working for the government, I had to. Hated that.
0: Yes, I suppose you had to virtually, look the part, I suppose.
1: But I don't wear a tie. I think the tie's stupid, actually.
0: They're thick and thin.
1: Yeah, and this material coming down your neck, what is that? It's just...
0: Oh, we had to wear a tie at school.
1: Yeah, I got told off many times not to, because I wasn't wearing it. Weeks, where's your tie? somewhere in my bag, I think.
0: And another thing they've said that kids should learn, use the washing machine and read labels treating stains. I mean the kids these days, do they ever do the washing?
1: In fact, they probably appreciate the stains on their clothes because it looks cool.
0: And they
1: like
0: need
1: a tie-dyed type of shoes. Oh. Remember them?
0: And what about changing a tyre? I had a little Austinate Tourer, my first car, and it had across the... going up Beau Morris into South Melbourne,
1: Yep.
0: Was a private secretary to the Mother Superior of St. Vincent de Paul Children's Home. You wouldn't believe this.
1: Mother Superior.
0: That's right. Yeah, she was amazing. And so I was driving it up. The day before, I had a flat tyre. And I was driving around the corner before they knocked off the one-way or two-way in Swanson Street.
1: Yep.
0: A corner of Swanson and Burke. Couldn't believe this, could you? Flat tyre. So I pulled around the corner and this chap offered to put the nuts back on properly, and he didn't. So the next day, driving along the cliffs at Beau Morris, and the tyre went past me. I thought, whose tyre is that? It was mine.
1: Sounds like a Mr. Bean episode.
0: I know. Yeah. So Dad, ever reliable parents at that time, you know, before the RACV, came along and fixed it for me. And off I went.
1: I think I've only done it once.
0: Have you?
1: When I was married, yeah.
0: Mm. So I haven't changed a tyre since.
1: No. But you haven't? Oh, that's good.
0: No. But you have to learn how, at least.
1: Yeah.
0: If you're, stuck. And sew on a button. Do the blokes learn to sew?
1: I haven't done that.
0: Can you sew on a button?
1: No. I think I know how to do it, but I've never done
0: You've never done it.
1: I always delegate for that one.
0: And change a light bulb.
1: Oh,
0: and
1: done
0: reset
1: that.
0: A tripped circuit breaker.
1: Oh, I have done that, yes. Mm-hmm.
0: Yeah,
1: early days. Early days, not now, because it's all different. But yes, I have done that.
0: And use a screwdriver, hammer and spanner.
1: What are they?
0: You'll have to go to a men's shed to find out.
1: Oh, I think I got them on that special drawer in my house.
0: Oh, is that drawer?
1: That special drawer where you
0: that
1: throw
0: special,
1: all the dead...
0: The second drawer?
1: Yeah, well...
0: It's always the second or third drawer.
1: And this is where you throw all your dead batteries in. And
0: that's right.
1: And you...
0: Where you can't find a place for it, that's where it goes in the second drawer.
1: And you throw all the pizza menus and things in that drawer as well, safety pins, dead batteries, all that. That's a special draw.
0: And perform basic first aid.
1: Oh,
0: I did that at Red Cross. I learned that.
1: That's something I should know about.
0: So I kept everything in the boot, just in case after
1: that. Oh, that's going to help you.
0: Yeah, someone else. And manage money, including banking and investing. Mum had not a clue about finance. Dad did it all.
1: Yeah, same in my family.
0: And when Dad passed... Mum had not... She'd go down to the bank and she'd stand there for about 15 minutes and they'd explain things to her of what to do.
1: And I don't know how my parents, if they were alive today, they wouldn't have coped with all the digital, you know, pay as you go, all this sort of stuff on your phone.
0: No, Mum wouldn't have a clue.
1: No, wouldn't have.
0: Not a clue.
1: Wouldn't even own a mobile phone.
0: No. Well, this business of Zoom meetings and...
1: Oh, I do that every Wednesday.
0: Oh, no, I don't go on to Zoom because the Chinese own the information.
1: Oh, that's okay. It's a religious study, so they can learn a few things.
0: Well, and from the ABC, after a 10-year probe, police recommend charging 54 people and organisations over the Grenfell Tower blaze. And it's by European Bureau Chief Mazo Ford and Sylvan Valance in London. I mean, it's been nearly 10 years, would you believe, that the London's deadly Grenfell Tower fire disaster, police have asked prosecutors to consider, I love this, to consider charging 54 people and 20 companies and organisations. And 72 people died, including 18 children, after a refrigerator electrical fault sparked the fire that ripped through the 23-storey social housing building in North Kensington in June 2017.
1: And now they're deciding to do something about it? Or
0: well, the public inquiry, the final report in 2024, blamed the disaster on failings by the government, the construction industry, and most of all, the companies involved in fitting the exterior with flammable cladding that's been marketed as safe. Mm. Now, they're still doing it. I don't know whether that's still happening in Melbourne, but a senior police said no criminal charges would be brought while the inquiry was underway.
1: Wow.
0: Now, it's 2 years after the completion, and the Metropolitan Police said it had asked the Crown Prosecutor Service to consider charging charges, including corporate manslaughter, gross negligence manslaughter, health and safety offences, fraud and fraud-related offences and misconduct in public office. So the police have already submitted all their evidence file to the prosecutors, but survivors and victims, they're saying, and families, are saying it's long overdue, but important milestone, and they hope it leads to prosecutions. Now, you know, it's pretty pathetic, isn't it, after 10 years? But it's apparently it's the accountability. The officers of police have said they've analysed 27,000 pieces of evidence and gathered 14,400 witness statements. I mean, why would they need 14,400?
1: I don't know. Because it keeps people in jobs.
0: Well,
1: you know, investigators, if you've got a contract with them, they think, oh, okay, we can spin this out for the next 9 years and get a nice little income from the government.
0: Well, journalist Peter Apps has published a book on the disaster, and he says, quote, there were many different parties who could have prevented this, and they had the information they needed to, which is why the inquiry to the end said every single death at Granfield Tower was avoidable, unquote.
1: Yep.
0: And so highly combustible cladding made of plastic and aluminium on the side of the Grenfell Tower meant the fire spread rapidly. And I remember seeing, as you might have, how the fire just gripped and it tore up the side of the building. And apparently it remains on buildings around the world today, including Australia.
1: Nice.
0: So, you know, it's a global issue.
1: Yep.
0: And, of course, they're still doing remedial work on buildings with flammable cladding across Australia, and it's ongoing.
1: Wow.
0: So what they've said is the deadliest, the British was the deadliest in a residential building since World War II. And with building management and local council before the fire, they had concerns about building maintenance and fire safety. And it had been flagged. Nothing was done. It's just extraordinary. And the Grenfell Tower is being demolished, but police are building replicas of parts of it to help future judges and juries understand what happened and who might be to blame.
1: Oh, after all these years.
0: Oh.
1: After all these years.
0: After all these years, exactly. I mean, how long does it take for something to come to fruition, come to conclusion. Now, the Drive website that has Volkswagen Group Global Recall, would you believe there are over 4 million VWs, Skoda and Audi models involved? And the car giant said the defect involved a corrosion-prone bolt in the steering wheel of Volkswagen, Audi and Skoda models.
1: Oh, dear.
0: And this is by Ethan Cardinal. And apparently they've updated it. They've said Volkswagen Australia has confirmed the recall does not affect any Australian models. But, of course, I read down further and it says Volkswagen-branded models make up the lion's share of the recall, with 2.6 million examples, including the Golf hatch, the Tiguan SUV and Caddy van models sold in Australia between 2013 and 2024. And approximately 900,000 of these Volkswagens were sold in Germany. Now, sort of negates the other,
1: doesn't it?
0: They're saying from Volkswagen, oh, none in Australia, but then this other last paragraph completely destroys that.
1: Yes, totally, totally. Very strange, very strange. Yeah. There's always a backstory. We don't know what it is.
0: That's exactly right.
1: And you'll never find out. But there's a lot of things going on. That
0: well, the different car manufacturers keep things secret until somebody blabs and won't get their money back, or it's a lemon or something.
1: That's a pretty common thing,
0: and
1: though.
0: We don't have a lemon law, do we?
1: For cars? No, not really. I don't think so.
0: The consumer affairs has sort of been toying with it, but I don't think they've actually got one.
1: Well, I've never got an opportunity to interview anybody in that department. So.
0: No, I think I might have, but that's years ago. But now, did you ever listen, or your parents or grandparents listen to Blue Hills?
1: I think my mum and dad did for a while. Yeah, I remember that.
0: Yes, well, the Blue Hills, the ABC drama radio series, was broadcast for 27 years across Australia.
1: It was like a soapy, really,
0: wasn't
1: it?
0: Yeah, between years. And September the 30th this year marks 50 years since it ended.
1: Oh, it stopped, has it?
0: Yeah, and the author and playwright Gwen Meredith wrote all 5,975 episodes solo.
1: Wow.
0: I mean, if ever you've seen people at work reading plays, there's a theatre group, and they do radio plays, and it's fascinating where they go on stage and they relive a particular play, and they have the sound effect person as well.
1: Yes.
0: And they, you know, rattle the gravel for something, or a horse, you know, where they get the two
1: slamming door, or a bit of lightning, bit of thunder going on. And
0: they get dressed up. I know my grandparents my grandmother used to listen to it every day.
1: Mm.
0: And apparently if you went up country to Elders or any of those shops or whatever, you didn't go in there between 12 and 1 because people were tuned
1: That's
0: in.
1: How popular it was. And you couldn't, if you missed an episode, you couldn't go back on the demand to hear the
0: previous. That's right. You missed out. Yeah. But I think it's a bit like Days of Our Lives.
1: Yeah.
0: Days of Our Dreary.
1: That's still going on. Days of Our Lives, still on Channel 10.
0: Yeah, well, you see, you could not look at it for 10 years and just come back in.
1: And you find out she lost a baby.
0: Somebody's on with someone else.
1: Yeah, that's right.
0: But they speak in three-word or four-word
1: phrases. And then there's a pause. Then there's a pause. Mm. And then there's the next
0: bit like part. Ben, what's his name? The leader?
1: Who?
0: Oh, can't think of his name.
1: I don't know where you're.
0: Yeah, Labour leader.
1: Ben Carroll.
0: Ben Carroll, yes.
1: Okay.
0: He speaks like Michael Caine.
1: Oh, really?
0: Mm, because he just says, we are not going to keep everything under wraps until tomorrow when things will be revealed. Now,
1: someone told me with Ben Carroll, a reporter was very strong to Ben Carroll. And asked very specific question. I've got to hear the tape somewhere.
0: Yes.
1: And he kept deflecting it.
0: That's right. I'm not this and I'm not that.
1: We are the Labour Party. I don't know what it was, but he deflected it. But the reporter said, "You're not answering my question."
0: That's right.
1: And I thought, I've got to hear this.
0: Paul Dowsley. It is? Paul Dowsley?
1: Yes, yes. We're trying I was with friends last night.
0: Channel 7 or Channel 9?
1: Channel 7.
0: Channel 7.
1: And I thought, I've got to watch this if it's somewhere on.
0: Oh, he does that. He says, now, da da da da da da da. And then they just deflect. Mm-hmm. And he says, I'm asking you, da da da da da da da. And they deflect. He said, you haven't answered my question, da da da da da. And he repeats it. And they just ignore.
1: Mike Willisey used to do that a lot. He wouldn't give
0: softly,
1: up.
0: Softly.
1: Yeah.
0: And then he'd ask a question and then say exactly that. Oh, by the way, listeners, the text line is 04-971-02000.
1: That's it.
0: 04-971-02000.
1: Now, Julian, I heard some bad news, sad news on Saturday while I was doing I was filling in for Ron King on the Kids to Companion show.
0: Yeah.
1: Do you remember the radio presenter here, Roach?
0: Yes.
1: He passed away on Friday.
0: Oh.
1: Yeah. And so I was informed by another radio presenter here, Graham Beale, and better known as Beale. And he was informed by Roach as one of his friends. It's definitely confirmed he passed away on Friday.
0: Yes.
1: So I'm going to do a tribute on my show this afternoon on the John Wick Show, 3 to 5. Yep.
0: Yeah, he was instrumental. He wrote a book.
1: Yes.
0: About
1: The Julian Paradox.
0: Yes.
1: And he got it published in England and on a hardcovered book. And Roach and I and another guy, we were producers of a movie of that.
0: That's right. I remember it well. I think Paul was the electrician.
1: That's right, yeah.
0: And we volunteered to do all sorts of bits and pieces.
1: Yeah.
0: And John Stanton was one of the
1: top
0: actors.
1: Yeah.
0: He was one of the actors. In it.
1: Yep. So
0: time travel.
1: Yeah, it was a bit of a fantasy time travel type story. He a few years ago, Roach had a stroke, and he had to be cared for. He went to a place called Ad Care, which is in Warburton, run by the Seventh-day Adventist Church people, lovely people, and he was there for a few years, about 3 years, I think. But his whole side of the body was all paralysed, and he was pretty much slurring.
0: He was a drummer too.
1: Yeah, he was a drummer. He was a musician. Mm. He was an author. Anyway, Bailey and I went there last year in July, and we did a recording with him, and so it, in celebration of the 40-year anniversary of 3MDR, and he was able to, we were able to get the story from him about him and his association with 3MDR. So I'll be repeating some of that. I also did an interview with him when he got the book published, so I'll be repeating some of that on my show as well, back in 2007.
0: Ah,
1: yeah.
0: Well, that's good. Yeah. Vale.
1: Ballet, yeah, yeah, ballet. He loved Roman history, absolutely loved it, loved it. He was so passionate.
0: Now, just last of all, people are very passionate about this. From the ABC, suburban residents are protesting about the 15-metre power poles linked to data centre expansion. And when Cameron Botterill left home one morning, he didn't expect to return to 15-metre power poles soaring above his residential street in Melbourne's inner west.
1: Nice.
0: Now, the new poles are more than twice the height of the 7-metre wooden poles they replaced, carrying up to 66,000 volts of electricity, roughly 160 times the voltage previously ran through his street. And in July, Mr. Botterill was notified by his electricity distributor, Jemina, that the power would be shut off to allow workers to replace the poles on his street. He didn't find out why until the day the new poles appeared. And Jemina told him it was to run power to a data centre, at least over a kilometre away.
1: Oh, dear.
0: He said. And he said, I was shocked that this could be installed in a residential area. So the next DC data centre in nearby West Footscray is already operating and it's being expanded. And one more data centre is proposed for the suburb in another in Spotswood. And Jemina says, get this, the new power poles are part of its local network upgrade and to help support Melbourne's growing energy needs.
1: Well, there's a bit of deflection there.
0: Oh, is it ever? And when you, quote, when you have a large electrical load like a data centre, you supply it most economically at a higher voltage than typically you would find you would in your home. Quote, in order to deliver that electricity economically and safely to those loads, you need to build these taller power poles. So they've been installed there, and the residents don't know the change is happening. So guess what? There was a car and bin blockade. So a group heard that this was happening.
1: Mm-hmm.
0: So in Sanderson Street in Yarraville, residents decided to fight back. After the neighbours saw the 15-metre poles go up a few blocks over, they knew their block was next. So the day Jemina Cruz showed up in August, residents left cars and bins out to block equipment needed to install the poles. Some taped notes on cars, car windows, explaining the protest action. We are all just really caught off guard and feel like it's really unfair that we weren't told about it. It was happening, resident Katrina Dahar said. So it goes on, and eventually, unable to get their equipment in position, the crews filled in the holes they had prepared for upgraded power poles and left.
1: Wow.
0: They have not returned.
1: All I could say is, what would Pauline do?
0: Yes, that's right. So, by placing power lines underground, they've said it's more expensive and can be complex, according to Jemina. The company determined that augmenting the existing overhead network was the most efficient and practical way to deliver the required electricity outcomes, a Jemina spokesman said. And according to Data Centre Australia, quote, under the national electricity rules, large load users, including data centres, are required to pay 100% upfront for their connection costs, including any augmentations required to connect their site to the network. And Jemina told 7:30 Report, upgraded power poles would be within the scope of those augmentations.
1: Got a text message. Mm. 15-metre high voltage power poles brought to you by your favourite, your friendly neighbourhood AI dealer.
0: Right, exactly. Ooh,
1: that was quick.
0: And, of course, on September the 22nd, Victoria's government announced new regulations that would ban data centres in residential areas and enact a 150-metre buffer zone from homes and require data centres to use renewable power. And, of course, that doesn't come in till next year, mm-hmm. so they're madly scrambling, the big boys.
1: Mm-hmm.
0: Of applying and getting applications through
1: yep.
0: where they don't have to pay
1: yep.
0: for the power and water. Okay, we're running a little bit behind.
1: That's
0: but,
1: okay.
0: You're listening to 3MDR 97.1 on your dial, live and streaming, and it's Judy Ann Steed and John Weeks on the panel. And now for some sponsors' messages, and then we'll be interviewing Michael Shelford on Melbourne's historical crime tours. We'll
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0: Well, that was the scene of the crime, but you know more than that.
1: Yeah, that was by an artist by the name of Lynn Botel, whom I've interviewed a couple of times on my show.
0: Uh-huh.
1: Great talent, and she's a great supporter of women's health and people who go through some pretty domestic situations.
0: Uh-huh. So. Well, the scene of the crime.
1: Mm-hmm.
0: And joining me this morning, or us, with John Weeks, who will be asking some questions, he always does.
1: Mm-hmm.
0: That will be the Melbourne Historical Crime Tour, and Michael Shelford joins us right now. Good morning, Michael.
2: Good morning.
0: Well, how long have you been doing these Melbourne Historical Crime Tours?
2: Around about 14 years now.
0: Oh, goodness. Mm. What led you to do that?
2: I was, funnily enough, I'd never even been on a walking tour before in my life.
0: Mm.
2: And I was the writer-in-residence at Old Melbourne Jail through Writers Victoria.
0: Mm-hmm.
2: And the Harbour Trust. So I had my own cell to write in for a month. And a friend of mine, Nikki, who's a professional photographer, came in to take some photos in the prison, in the Old Melbourne Jail.
0: Mm-hmm.
2: And I was walking back to where I was living in Fitzroy at the time, and she parked outside our house, so I was helping her carry the camera gear and I was saying, oh, this is where Long Harry Splater shot Constable Cooper, and this is where the et cetera. And she said, you should do walking tours. And I went, really? And yeah, there you go.
1: Yeah, why not? Why not?
0: And yeah. What happened when you went into the public record office doing research in the original police files? What led you to do that?
2: I was working for Birth, Deaths and Marriages at the time, but I'd always intended to write a book based on true history and true crime. I studied writing and journalism at university when I was much younger. And I was living in Fitzroy, and I thought, now or never kind of thing, so I started going over there one day a week to the public record office, found they've got the original police files there, and just started going through them. I just wanted to some original source material, so I felt like what I was writing had a point of difference or something fresh to say. And then I just found out they had such a volume of it, and I kind of it's a bit like mining for gold. You never know what the next box is going to have in it. And here you go, all these years later, I've been going through thousands of boxes of them. So
1: that's a lot of research.
0: Oh, absolutely.
2: Yeah, over researched.
0: So can anyone go to the public record office?
2: Yeah, absolutely. You just need to be registered with them.
0: Mm-hmm.
2: You need to order what you want to have a look at. I think it's at least a day before.
0: Mm-hmm.
2: And then they have it ready for you up in the reading room. And so it's the public reading room, so it's under supervision all the time.
0: Mm-hmm.
2: But even back when I first started going through the files, they had pretty advanced technology as far as record keeping goes for back then, you know, like 16 years ago sort of thing. Like good quality digital cameras attached to computers, take your own records, digital records of what you wanted to keep a copy of and bring it home on a USB stick. Mm. And now they've got scanners and stuff as well. So.
0: And do you still go there?
2: I haven't been in there for like over a year now, so I'm proud of myself.
0: And you have to keep yourself away, do you?
2: Yeah, yeah.
0: Did you finish the book?
2: I've finished one book. I submitted it unsolicited to a couple of big publishers a while back, and I haven't heard back. They probably didn't even read it. I'll resubmit it again. I'm just doing a little bit of a re-edit at the moment of that book. And I'll resubmit it again. It's just a matter of when I get time and that kind of thing. And then I've got other projects that are all partially completed as well, like three other books too. So,
0: three other books, what are they?
2: They're just on other stories that grew out of my research as it went along. So going through things, names start to stick out after a while. And so just the database that I've created for myself of digital photographs is search. I've created it so it's searchable, so I can search by key names and what have you.
0: Mm.
2: And just interesting stories just grew out of it as I went along, you know.
0: So what was the first tour that you arranged for the public?
2: Fitzroy.
0: Ah.
2: Yeah. So that was the first book I was writing was around a gang war that happened 1918 to 1919 called the Fitzroy Vendetta.
0: Mm-hmm.
2: Involving like Squizzy Taylor's gang, who are mostly from Richmond, against a gang who are mostly from Fitzroy. And I was living in Fitzroy at the time as well, so that was suitable. So that was the original research I was doing, and that's what I was writing at the time that I started my first tour.
0: So you've called it the Gangsters, Brothels and Lolly Shop Tour?
2: That's the second tour that I added. So that's the little on precinct in the city.
0: Mm-hmm.
2: That's the old red light district in the city.
0: Oh, I see. So the Fitzroy True Crime Tour, that was your first one.
2: That was my first one. And then I added the Gangsters, Brothels and Lolly Shops Tour the following year. Mm.
0: So where do people go when they go for this Fitzroy True Crime Tour?
2: I used to meet at the Workers' Club, which is the old Rob Roy Hotel. But when I changed my Sunday tours to morning tours, it wasn't open.
0: Mm-hmm.
2: So I meet them now instead outside the museum in Carlton, which is just straight across the road from Fitzroy, and then we walk across from there.
0: So how far do you walk for this particular tour?
2: Not a long way. So it was the part of Fitzroy that was most notorious to police in the old days was what they called Fitzroy South.
0: Mm-hmm.
2: And, of course, there's no technical Fitzroy South, but they were talking about the area, the southern portion of Fitzroy closest to the city. And so we cross along from the Exhibition Garden side of Nicholson Street, which is technically Carlton, over into Fitzroy, and then we make our way along Gertrude Street, and we explore the blocks around there right through to the corner of Napier and Gertrude Street. So we don't go very far.
1: So, Michael, with your tour, how many people are in that tour, each one?
2: It varies. Sometimes I even have only one person that books.
1: Okay.
2: But up to like 24 sort of thing.
1: Okay. What's the age group that follow? Has that interest? What would the age group be?
2: Yeah. So as far as locals go, I'd say it's probably mostly ages 40 and over.
1: Oh, okay. That's young.
2: But as far as now that I'm doing, because I started off only doing weekend tours, and now I do weekday tours as well, and I found that the weekday tours attract a lot more international and interstate guests.
1: Oh, really? What prompts them to, from interstate, come to Melbourne? Is there something
2: there's probably fewer options of things for them to do during the week, and so they're more likely to choose coming on my walking tour, if that makes sense. So, and their age groups are much younger. Than the age groups that I get for my weekend tours, funnily enough.
1: I wonder if some of the people love crime novels and stories, and they think, oh, I'm going to see this and see the places where crimes are involved. But it also gives it a little bit more in depth and also a bit of exposure of the streets, and you get a better picture of maybe of a crime.
2: Yeah, and the tour that's most popular with the international guests is the one in the city. And I think that's because when you arrive in a city, if they saw Fitzroy, they wouldn't know that it was right next to the city. They might go, how am I going to get lost trying to get there? I'll choose the one in the city.
0: So the city one is called what?
2: Gangsters, Brothels and Lolly Shops.
0: Oh, right. Now, what about Squizzy Taylor? I mean, they've had all sorts of stories and films and documentaries about Squizzy. Was it all true, or do you go through all his history?
1: Or was it a myth, a lot of the stories you hear?
2: Well, when you get a TV series, they bend the truth quite a bit.
1: Yes, never let the truth get away with a good story, right?
2: Just to improve the narrative, and I understand that when you're trying to fit a big story into a short series, they take a few
1: leverages, poetic justice,
2: but
1: all that stuff. Yeah,
2: yeah, but I mean, his life is just as interesting and as portrayed, and perhaps even more so.
0: So, what was Squizzy Taylor famous for as a gangster?
2: I reckon he first became a bit of a folk hero in Australia when he jumped bail and went on the run from the law for about a year and a half.
0: Didn't he go into the hills?
1: Did he?
2: At the one point of time, he was believed to have been living in a cellar under a hotel in the middle of Melbourne.
0: Oh,
1: like a bunker.
2: Yeah. he captured the hearts of Australia in some ways, in that he was making the police look silly, so he seemed to be cheeky. But also, the newspapers were trying to sell more issues by doing reported sightings of him, and he was cheeky enough to write into them and correct their articles, saying it couldn't have been me that was sighted by your witness at that time of the day because I was in the Princess Theatre watching a Marvel play. That kind of thing, you know.
0: So yeah. what years would Squizzy's notorious
1: 30s, would it?
0: Gangster be times the, of robbing
1: be the 30s,
0: banks? Was it 30s? Or
2: No, he was passed away by then. So he really started to come to prominence by around 1906 when he was about 18
1: that
2: years
1: early.
2: Old.
1: Okay.
2: Yeah, that was when he was with the Bourke Street Rats.
0: The Bourke Street Rats, did you say?
2: Yeah. So they were named after Bourke Street in the city because that's where they used to rob people, and rats because they used to be like rats into the alleyways after the people were robbed.
0: So did they just rob people their wallets, or what did they... Yeah. They didn't rough them up?
2: They were good pickpockets, but yeah, they also roughed them up in side alleys and that sort of stuff too. They were considered by the police at the time to be the most expert gang of pickpockets in Australia. And they used to also do ticket snatching at the races.
0: What? Ticket snatching.
2: Ticket snatching. So they'd wait until somebody, after a race, somebody would be joyously jumping around, waving their ticket in the air, and they'd go, well, that's worth something, and snatch it off them and run.
0: Oh, wow. Really?
2: And then that was actually described by the police as ticket snatching. It was a particular crime.
1: Wow.
0: And do you go past where he lived at all?
2: Yeah, I'm doing this on the city tour. So he and his wife, Dolly Gray, who ran a business in that neighbourhood as a madam, their place is still there.
0: Oh, right.
1: Wow, there's a bit of history there. So. You know, Michael, last year I interviewed an author by the name of Dean Manning. He wrote a book about... the book was called Mr. Blank. He was described Mr. Blank as a bit of a known character, but he certainly had a presence in criminal activities and other things like that. He was an entrepreneur. He had a bit of a Midas touch in Melbourne and then Sydney, but he was a convicted criminal with impeccable tastes. And he was a Republican, he was in the theatre, and there was a lot of corruption going on in there. Ever heard of a guy called Mr. Blank?
2: I haven't, no.
1: Mm.
2: What year are you looking?
1: What was that?
2: Do you remember what era he was?
1: 40s up to possibly the 60s even. But then the whole story went more towards Sydney, yeah.
2: That's probably why I haven't heard of him, because the original source documents that I've been going through only go through to like the mid-1930s.
1: Oh, I catch you. Mm-hmm. Yep.
2: So it's slightly after my era.
1: Yeah.
0: We're speaking with Michael Shelford about the Melbourne historical crime tours. Now, you mentioned the gangsters, brothels and lolly shops, the Little Lion precinct in the city and in Melbourne's CBD. The Little Lion precinct, what is that consist of? Is that the Chinese Quarter?
2: It's right next door, so it's Little Lon, named after Little Lon.
0: Oh, Lon. I thought I'd misspelt it, so I've been putting Lion instead of Lon.
2: Lon, yeah. So Little Lonsdale Street goes through the centre of it, so it's just a shortening of Little Lonsdale Street.
0: Oh, Lon. Oh, Lonsdale, not Lion. Right, okay.
2: so just a small area in that corner there, Spring Street down to Russell Street, and Lonsdale Street over to Latrobe Street, with Little Lonsdale Street going straight down the centre.
0: And then, of course, you've got the Chinatown received police attention because of the opium dens, illegal gambling and trouble between various syndicates. That must have been a bit of a journey for the police.
2: It was, and they ended up... There were generally police who were given the task of... That was kind of like their area, and so they ended up knowing all the locals really well, and... The person who probably knew the most about the area was the guy who was in charge of gambling suppression, Sergeant David O'Donnell.
0: And the colleague...
2: He knew all the business owners and everything, and got along well with people.
0: I guess, was there any sort of graft in the police force at that time? Oh. Were they paid off?
2: No, the worst paid police in the Southern Hemisphere, and when you're very poorly paid, you're more susceptible to such things.
0: Mm.
2: So yeah, there was graft. There was in the early 1930s, two detectives and a plainclothes police officer were sacked from the police force, and they were lucky not to go to prison for being involved in the cocaine trade in that little on precinct, and doing blackmail and that sort of stuff. And three other detectives in the 1920s were sent to prison for blackmailing a Collingwood hotelier.
1: Wow. There you go. But there's more history there, isn't there?
0: Were they mainly Irish? Were they mainly Irish in the police force at that time?
2: No, they were a mixture of Irish and English, generally, heritage Australians. But there were police with Greek heritage and Italian heritage and that kind of thing.
0: And what about the Collingwood side of things? They had the same reputation as Fitzroy, as I understand, as being the home of thieves, but a slightly earlier era, 1870s to the early 1900s. So it is a different tour altogether, is it, or part of?
2: Yeah, mostly a slightly earlier era. Mm-hmm. So when Collingwood had that reputation, so in the 1890s, plainclothes constable Cooklett, for example, he said that half the prisoners released from prison in the state of Victoria come from Collingwood.
0: Oh, really?
1: Yeah, as a connection.
0: Well, I guess at the time, you had over the early 1900s, Melbourne was full bore and one of the richest cities around. And then I guess then you've got the 20s where the depression came, and that would have forced perhaps people to turn to crime that normally wouldn't. Would that be the case?
2: Yeah, 100%. But, I mean, we had a big impact in an earlier era, of course, as well, because at the end of the marvellous Melbourne era, at the end of the 1880s, after the big property boom, that collapsed. The bottom fell out of that market, and even banks went bankrupt. And then that was followed shortly afterwards by the worldwide economic depression of the 1890s.
0: I didn't realise that the banks had gone bankrupt.
2: Yeah, you did.
0: Which banks went bankrupt?
2: I couldn't tell you off the top of my head.
0: Right. But so your money was just lost.
2: Yeah. Big names in the property industry and that sort of stuff went under. The row of terrace houses on Gertrude Street in Fitzroy, built 1853, glass terrace, which some people speculate is the oldest existing complete row of terraces in Melbourne. Hugh Glass was the guy who built that, and he sold off those terraces with the last thing he sold to save himself from going bankrupt in that same era.
0: There would have been a lot of suicides, I imagine, at that time too. And then you didn't have the government a pension as they do now.
2: Yeah.
0: So people would just have to turn sometimes to crime to survive. Would that be right?
2: Yeah, for sure. And I've got a tour book. I use tour booklets with photographs of the characters that I talk about and that kind of thing. I'd be brave enough to say I've been Collingwood tour, seven, maybe eight of them. They're all, a lot of them are mug shots from the prison record. Occupation, bootmaker. So most of the poorer class in Collingwood worked in the bootmaking trade. Whereas if you go up the hill to Fitzroy, a high percentage of them were wharf labourers and that kind of thing.
0: So each area...
2: Wharf labouring was much less dependable, even though the pay and the conditions were terrible for bootmaking. As a wharf labourer, you'd turn up down in the wharves and see if you were going to be picked out that day. And if you didn't, you'd be walking home and maybe you'd have a hungry family way to get home and you'd say to your buddies, let's knock over a warehouse.
0: So it was a matter of survival in many cases.
2: Yeah, 100%.
0: And so the different tours, they cover different sides of Melbourne, if you like. Are they run in the same how would you say it, the people that lived in each area all turned to crime because of perhaps two or three things
1: different
0: that may have happened in their lives?
2: Yeah, I guess it does vary from suburb to suburb. You could say that for Fitzroy and for the Little Lawn precinct, for sure. Collingwood, there are a lot of youths with lots of energy, working a boring job all day in a boot factory, going out to cause trouble on the streets. So Collingwood's a little bit more about the street gangs, but also about John Wren's Collingwood. So Chinatown, the Chinese community in Chinatown weren't turned in, they were almost turned into criminals by changes in legislation.
0: Really?
2: So,
0: was this about the opium or...?
2: And the gambling too. So, I mean, the gambling wasn't a change in legislation, but it was a change in the enforcement of the legislation. So they used to turn a blind eye to the gambling in Chinatown pretty much up to the 1880s, 1890s. It was just seen to be a largely cultural thing, which didn't affect the general community outside of their own. But it was once the general community started to enjoy it as well,

0: day. A lot of the Chinese people still love gambling, and you can find them at Crown or the big boys where they fly them in, and they gamble at the behest of the gambling establishment, and back they go to China or wherever they live. So it's what's the most colourful person on your tours that you would you know, describe to fellow travellers?
1: Depends on which tour it is. So I'd say on the Chinatown tour, there's some classic characters. There's a guy, Charlie Ah Hing, who the police just despised.
0: Mm-hmm. What for? Why was that?
1: He used to leverage the police against his enemies.
0: How did he do that?
1: So he'd pretend to be a good law-abiding citizen that was concerned about the plight of his community, being addicted to gambling and getting in trouble for different things, and he'd offer to assist the police with information and even putting in his own potential witnesses into the gambling clubs and stuff like that to help try and fix the community. But after a while, it dawned on the police that he was only doing that against people from a different syndicate, and then he was up to just as bad or worse himself.
0: Ah, so he was he a snitch? Is that what you call it?
1: No, he'd also use it for blackmail. So he'd say, "I've got friends in the police force."
0: And if you don't, I will.
1: If you loan me £5 or £10, I can make sure that your place is left alone.
2: It's
1: and
2: so
1: £5 or £10 would never be paid back.
2: It's almost he's sailing on both winds with the law and his own self-interest.
0: Is there any similarity with the cigarette wars at the moment?
1: Alcohol. Without having any inside information on the cigarette wars, I suppose you can see parallels. There used to be standover tactics back in the day as well. So in Collingwood, there was a gang in the 1880s that used to walk along Smith Street, which is the boundary of Collingwood and Fitzroy.
0: Mm.
1: And at night time, they'd smash a couple of windows, shopfront windows, very expensive to replace. And then they walk around the next day and say, "Isn't it terrible what happened last night? But, you know, we've got some influence around here. If you pay us the money, we can make sure that your place is looked after and protected."
2: Protective. What do they call it? Protective.
0: Yeah, so protection money.
2: Protection money.
1: Yeah, and if they didn't pay it, then their shopfront window would end up being broken.
2: Mm.
1: And if they still continue not to pay it, they may be waylaid on their way home from work or something like that in a side alley, you know.
2: Yeah.
0: We're speaking with Michael Shelford, Melbourne Historical Crime Tours.
2: Yep.
0: And I guess most hotels would know of your tours, would they? The concierge?
1: I haven't been, you know, I mean, there's something that I should do. I should be in contact with them.
0: Because they're the people where people walk up to them and say, "Excuse me, we've just been here, you know, for a day. What would you recommend?"
1: It's something that I've been intending to do, just getting the time to get around to it.
0: Mm.
1: I've got, like, brochures and that sort of stuff at the tourist booths and that sort of stuff.
0: Mm-hmm.
1: Run by the Melbourne Council and that kind of thing. And I'm online, I'm on Google, I'm on my website, and there's...
2: Yeah, they're on social media platforms.
0: Do you ever forget where you are and start talking about someone else or another tour instead of the one that you're actually on?
2: Do you get confused?
1: No, I don't. But my tours are ever changing because I've got countless stories about each of the neighbourhoods that I do the tours, and I just find myself they evolve. So the tours that I do now, probably only about half of the same stories are told that I was telling back when I started the tours.
0: Yeah. And what about the Collingwood Crime Call? You've got a 3-hour tour, including half-hour visits at 4 pubs. How does that work?
2: And is everyone sober at the end of the tour?
1: Yeah, pretty much.
2: Oh, good. Yourself included, I hope.
1: I guess it depends whether

0: or not they decide to have a pot of beer or a pint of beer in the pub.
1: A bit like a pub crawl, really, isn't it?
0: It's like a pub crawl, but, I mean, there's lots of there's stops in between and that kind of thing.
1: Yeah, of course.
0: And generally, like, a lot of the time people sit down and just have a soda or something while we're in the pub. Yeah. It's just a chance to sit down and have a story around the table rather than out on the street, and it takes a bit of weight off the legs.
2: Yeah, exactly.
0: And a story about the pub.
2: Now, of the international people that have been on these tours, does anyone stand out that you would know or the listeners might have heard?
0: No one famous. I had lots of 49ers fans when the NFL game was on. That was good fun.
2: Mm-hmm. Mm. And did they learn a bit about Melbourne that they didn't know before?
1: I reckon they would.
0: Yeah, no, I find it I really enjoy it when I get people who are from like New York or Chicago or something like that, and they get to compare the crime history of their notorious old districts and see parallels and that sort of stuff.
1: And what about people who do are part of the tour? Are there any sort of academics or historians and whatever that also able to share some information back to you?
0: Yeah, I've done a lot of tours over the years for archaeological groups.
1: Yep.
0: Because I've contributed to archaeological papers and assisted with some research and that sort of stuff over the years, and they're fantastic. I've done a few tours for archaeological groups that did the dig on the site in the little lawn precinct where I do my tours.
2: Mm.
0: And so they're able to share information from that aspect as well. And my favourite thing is when I get descendants of the people that I talk about on the tours.
2: Ah, many of those, have they contribute a bit of information as well?
0: Yeah, absolutely. I did a tour for 12 direct descendants of Squizzy Taylor.
2: Oh, yes.
0: And quite a few other characters that I talk about on my tour all the time. Mm. Yeah.
1: Probably from a Squizzy.
2: Any family involved on your side that have picked up information, or do you talk to them, they say, oh, next?
0: The thing is, like, generally the people the descendants, it's more like skeletons in the closet by the time you get three generations down the track. Along the way, the family's become law-abiding and kept the criminal side of things away from the kids as they grew up, and so they didn't really know about it. And then once they get three generations down the track, they're actually fascinated by it and want to learn about it.
1: So, Michael, with yourself, have you ever done a sort of an ancestry trail in your family, and was there any connection to any crime in Melbourne?
0: No connection to crime in Melbourne.
1: Oh, good.
0: Family history in Melbourne.
1: Yep.
0: So even though I grew up in northern New South Wales.
1: Oh, okay.
0: My mother is from New Zealand, or was from New Zealand, and my father from northern New South Wales. But I've got Melbourne history, but interestingly enough, it's from the New Zealand side of the family.
1: Mm.
0: So they were running a pub in Collingwood in the 1860s, and it burnt down.
1: Oh.
0: And they said, we've had enough of Australia, and they hopped on a ship and went to New Zealand.
2: Ah. I can still hear when you say New Zealand, you say New Zealand. So,
0: okay.
2: Yeah, so that's a New Zealand trait.
0: There you go. I didn't even realise.
1: Dad, she's into crime, so she understands all this.
2: Having lived in New Zealand for five years, working for the Sunday Times over there. But... So,
0: as far as true crime goes, apparently we have a convict in our history way back, but I've neglected my own history in researching others.
2: So. Right.
1: You might be
2: surprised. That's the thing. What's next on your agenda? Are you adding to any more tours, or are you writing more books?
0: Writing isn't the main thing now. So I'm just trying to get into a groove where I've got enough time to again... be back into the writing. I'm doing a little bit here and there, but I'm so close to finishing the re-edit of this book, and then I'll send it off to publishers, and if I don't get a thumbs up from anyone, I'll publish it myself this time.
2: Ah, fair enough. Well, people can go online and see Melbourne Historical Crime Tours from you. Any other name where you can go on any social media? Is it listed anywhere else at the same?
0: Yeah. So I'm on Facebook, Instagram. Interestingly, I've started my own YouTube channel as well.
2: Oh, really? What's
0: so
2: it called?
0: I've only got one video up yet. It's Melbourne Historical Crime Tours.
2: Mm-hmm.
0: I've only got one video up. But along the way, when I've been going to see friends, bands and stuff, I've been taking some footage of them. So I've started up a second channel, Melbourne Band Room Floor.
3: Hmm.
0: And it's getting more videos put up than my crime.
2: Really?
3: Shock and horror.
1: Yeah. I love it.
2: Been fascinating talking to you, Michael. Melbourne Historical Crime Tours, and if people are interested, they can go online and see that, Melbourne Historical Crime Tours. Thank you very much for joining us this morning.
0: Nice to talk to you both.
1: It was great. Thank you. Thank you, Michael. Bye.
2: We've been speaking with Michael Shelford of Melbourne Historical Crime Tours, and you've got the gangsters, brothels and lolly shops, Little Lonsdale Precinct in the city, and that's at 11 a.m. on Saturdays, and Chinatown, that's all part of it, and the Collingwood Crime Crawl, it's a 3-hour one, and that's where you call into the pubs.
1: Pub crawl.
2: And Collingwood, Saturdays, 2 o'clock, and the Fitzroy True Crime Tour, the Gangsters, Brothels and Lolly Shop Tour. I love the titles. So he is a mine of information.
1: Yes.
2: Great fun.
1: Oh, that was a great thing. Do you have any criminal activities in your family? Can you say on radio?
2: One of my great-grandmothers was... One of my uncles wrote a book from Belly Big to the Bush, and that was in Ireland. And they came across in 1840, I think.
1: Okay.
2: And they built a hotel, the O'Connell Hotel, and they had the Jamison Hotel, the Mansfield Hotel, and so they also had the Cobb and Co. lease, you know, for the mail. And so they, you know, were forged ahead, and they were the first. I had an uncle who was a genealogist, you see.
1: Okay.
2: So he went through all of that. So it goes from William the Conqueror, all of that 7 degrees of separation.
1: You know, I think hotels would probably have a lot of good interesting stories of criminal activities that have been passed around through. Very quickly, because we're going to move on. But very quickly, my brother Michael used to run a hotel in Rutherglen, the Star Hotel.
2: Oh, yes.
1: And there was a concern when you, in the main bar, where you got the lawyer, the doctor and the funeral director all having drinks together at the same time. And they were talking among themselves. And all the rest of the people thinking, what are they plotting? When you got those three key people.
2: Yes. Does he still own the hotel?
1: No, he left a long time ago. He's in Bendigo. He's now a radio presenter like me.
2: No, well, they had the first auction in 1840, I think, was... and the house is still there in Kew.
1: Really? Wow.
2: 40 acres it
1: was. Be an old...
2: 40 acres in Kew, can you imagine?
1: That's... Wow. Oh. Wow, you could... feed all the mass immigration on that property.
2: Oh, yes. Never mind.
1: Anyway.
2: Oh, well. Coming up, we'll be talking with Paul, who's normally on the panel, and see what he has to say today.
1: Yep. Well, we got some announcements, and we'll be back very soon. 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
1: 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Let's hear some music.

0: That was Buddy Holly, and I'm almost tempted to turn the mic on because Judy Ann was singing along with it, and I was doing a bit of air guitar. I hope you appreciate that, folks. We got we got Paul.
1: That's exactly right. And good morning, Paul.
2: Good morning.
1: And you're still in plaster.
0: Yeah, still in plaster.
2: Yeah, still enmeshed in concrete. Mm. I'm hoping. I had CT scans and x-rays just several days ago, and I'm hoping to get the go-ahead to have this lump of concrete removed.
0: So has there been any graffiti on your concrete? I would have wrote a few things on this.
2: I've had them in the past. I've had many. I've had a left arm, right arm, mm-hmm. left leg for about 16 weeks when I was 19. This is the first time I've had anything on the right leg as far as plaster, but I've had my hips and knees done, of course, and everything. But this is it. This one's done it for me. If I could climb the walls, I would.
0: Do you know, we were talking about crime in the 30s, as you probably heard on radio. I was thinking of you, Paul, with your concrete shoe, and we could throw you in the river. You wouldn't be able to get out.
2: Yeah, that'd be it. Some people would line up. I would say take a number.
1: Okay. Well, we're on to gambling, I understand.
2: I always scan the ABC's news website. I quite often get things from there.
0: Oh, I'm sorry about that.
2: I can look at their news website and not get blasted with ads.
0: Mm-hmm. Oh, that's a good
2: thing. Anyway, I came across this one on Friday, just past Friday the 2nd of October.
0: Yeah.
2: And this is to do with an article that was hacked or downloaded by a German activist named Lilith Wittmann.
1: Can you say it again? It just glitched.
2: Lilith, L-I-L-I-T-H.
1: Lilith.
2: Lilith Wittmann, W-I-T-T-M-A-N-N.
1: Right.
0: Doesn't sound
2: a German activist, journalist, freelance journalist activist.
0: Mm-hmm.
2: The article was written by Julian Fell, and as I say, it was published on the ABC's news website on Friday the 2nd of October. Now, former Howard era National Party Minister Deanne Kelly has been revealed as a co-founder and former part owner of Lucky Bet, an online casino registered in the Caribbean. Lucky Bet was formally warned by the communications regulator for allegedly contravening an Australian gambling law in September last year after Ms. Kelly had ceased to hold a stake in the company, but her son is still the director.
0: Hmm.
2: Her son, Ian Parks. Now, this is the interesting part with this. Before I get into my attitudes towards gambling in general, but decades earlier, Ms. Kelly had voted to pass the Interactive Gambling Act, IGA, in brackets. The IGA banned certain forms of online gambling offered to Australian customers, including digital slots and the placing of bets after sports matches have started. Ms. Kelly argued support for the bill, saying it was needed because gambling websites were exploiting the vulnerable and susceptible in our society. It's got a 5-minute recording of her in Parliament supporting the bill against this type of gambling. And here she is, all these decades later, a director of this Lucky Bet. Now, the revelations came from newly leaked internal documents from the Curacao, C-U-R-A-C-A-O, Gaming Authority in the Small Caribbean Islands Gambling Regulator, which were released online last week by activist Lilith Wittmann.
0: Mm-hmm.
2: The ABC has sought to verify their contents through public sources where possible. Now, the files show that former minister was both a major shareholder and chief compliance officer of Lucky Bet when they first applied for a gambling licence in March 2024, which the Curacao regulator staff noted was a conflict. Ms. Kelly's son, Ian Park, was listed as the company's director and the other major shareholder. Now, I could go on and on, but the point is, here we have a former politician, a former federal minister, she was in the National Party, in the Howard era government, who stood up in Parliament supporting a bill that was going against this type of gambling, and here she is years later heavily involved in a company with, you know, called LuckyBet online gaming. Now, I suppose it's common with politicians. I'm sure they've all had circus training in university when they're doing their degree in politics, because they're very, very good at backflips.
1: Right. Well, you wonder in the US Congress how many congressmen own shares in industrial weapons.
0: Oh, yeah.
1: Because there seems to be a continuous wars,
0: mm-hmm.
1: you know, whatever it was for, you know, the last 20, 30 years. And it seems the industrialists seem to be the people that prosper.
2: Well, yeah. In the US, conflict of interest doesn't seem to be listed in their parliamentary guidelines.
1: Really?
2: Because many of the Congress people over there
1: mm.
2: have made a fortune investing in defence companies. And it's okay, apparently, over there to do that. Whereas here...
1: You've got to declare your...
2: Yes.
0: Which yes, I think is good. I think that's good.
2: But keeping on with the gambling theme, I watch quite a bit of YouTube. I'm always looking for interesting articles.
1: And,
2: yeah, and the amount of times the advertising is getting worse and worse on YouTube, the amount of times these flashy things pop up with digital slot machines, and, you know, just click download here, and I always either click skip or close it off as soon as I can, but it's being absolutely pummeled. And then there's also online gambling ads for different companies. I'm not going to mention any company names. There's about three or four companies that are heavily advertising on the internet, and you also see them on television. And I guess, apart from ex-politicians and conflicts of interest, as far as I'm concerned,
0: yep.
2: or maybe not conflict of interest, but to me, it's poor ethics to support an act banning this sort of stuff and then to be heavily involved in a company later on. But the exposure, it normalised online gambling and normalised it to children, because it's now advertised, of course, that during football and cricket matches, you see all around the perimeter of the cricket ground when the cricket's on, and they have these foam triangular things on the rope where when the ball hits that, it's four runs. And it's got a gambling company advertised on it.
1: And of
2: so
1: course
2: you're exposing it to children in prime time as well.
1: Well, you've got all the electronic ones around all of the grounds, and they just flicker at you.
0: It's almost subliminal.
1: Mm.
0: Yeah.
2: Well, when we were younger, of course, you know, if you went down to the shops, sometimes there'd be a TAB, and they were these seedy-looking places filled with smoke and people who looked like they'd lost everything in there looking at their form guides and stuff. But then they incorporated TABs into pubs.
0: Yes.
2: And to me, that should never have been allowed, because, you know, people are in there drinking and gambling. And I've noticed in one pub I was in about a year ago, they have what they call a gaming room. They've got slot machines everywhere, but there was an area where you can bet on virtual horse racing.
1: Oh.
2: Virtual horse racing.
0: Oh, really?
2: Yes.
1: So it was a lucky dip or unlucky dip?
2: No, you just put a bet on like you normally would.
1: Mm-hmm.
2: And it's virtual racing. So they've got a screen with digital horses, you know, racing. So it's an actual horse race,
0: yeah.
2: but they're not real horses.
0: It's almost like betting on a Mario Brothers video, how quickly they can achieve building up a building.
2: Well, people probably do.
0: Probably do, yeah.
2: I'm always fascinated, you know, when I've walked through pubs and you might walk through the what they call it, the gaming area, but it's a gambling area,
0: mm-hmm.
2: with people sitting at slot machines, and they're just like zombies.
0: Yes, I know. I had a meal, I won't say what pub, I had a meal there and they had a casino, and we were waiting for the sort of restaurant to open. So we thought, oh, well, we have a look around inside the casino just out of curiosity. And there, you're right, people like zombies just pushing that button button, all the time. No reaction. And I'd love to take photos in there, but there's big signs saying do not take photos. But you're right. It's got that sort of, zombie mentality in a way. It's weird stuff.
1: And the price of food is not subsidised.
0: No, not anymore.
1: No.
2: Well, I've been to Las Vegas, and back in 1990, I was over there with a mate travelling around, and you go into a casino there. This is back in 1990, but you could go into a casino, not gamble, not spend a cracker on gambling, and you could go to a buffet in there, and I think it was $3.99 for all you could eat buffet,
0: okay,
2: because it was subsidised, and you could go there for breakfast, and all you can eat breakfast for $1.99.
0: Wow, 20 eggs.
2: So if you weren't a gambler, you could eat quite cheaply.
0: Yeah.
2: But of course, it's subsidised. So I don't see that here.
0: No, not it's anymore. It used to be because when back in the early days, you used to go up to, where was it, Albury and Wodonga.
1: Oh, yes, that's right.
0: And they had the pubs there, and you can get some really cheap meals, but you'd be tempted to play the casinos. Mm. That one-armed bandit back those days.
1: Now that was great fun, where you thought you could jiggle.
0: Yeah, that's right. The arm
1: actual
0: itself.
1: Handle, and you go jiggle.
2: Well, see, the other thing with the one-arm bandits.
0: Yeah.
2: You could only put in 10 or 20 cent coins, and it took you longer to lose your money because the time factor of pulling the lever. Whereas now with these electronic ones, you can bet quite a lot on one spin. And people pour their money in. Jude and I have been in. We used to drop in sometimes to the one in Racecourse Road in Pakenham. It's now moved. The pub's still there. Actually, it's still there. The racetrack's moved, but. You go in there and you could have a free cup of tea and a biscuit. Mm. It was in the in where the slot machines were, and they had a table there and a couple of chairs. And I remember one time we were sitting there, was a woman come over from Tasmania on holidays visiting people. And she put in $50. She went back and got some $50, went back and came back to $50. We sat there for probably 20 minutes, and I think she'd gone through about $250.
0: In a short space of time.
2: Yeah.
0: That's crazy.
2: It's
0: an addiction. To some people, it is an addiction.
1: And well, it's insidious.
2: Oh, absolutely. Yeah.
0: It's a shame.
1: It's terrible for people who are addicted to that. They lose everything.
0: Yep.
1: And
2: do you remember years ago we went into the Melbourne Magistrates Court?
1: Mm-hmm.
2: We knew someone who was fighting the tolls.
1: That's right. As the King's Highway.
2: They were using this constitutional law thing where you have the right to travel for free on the King's Highway.
1: Mm.
2: And he was there with just someone leaning over his shoulder and advising him.
1: Mm-hmm.
2: He was representing himself. And on the prosecution side, they had two police prosecutors, God knows how many lawyers, QCs, were coming in and out and advising. The government really didn't want this guy to win. But while we were there, we popped in and out of a couple of the courts, and it's fascinating to sit in the back row and just observe some of the cases as they're happening.
0: Mm.
2: I remember the Reverend Tim Costello, who was Peter Costello's brother.
0: Yep.
2: He's also a lawyer, and he was representing someone who'd been arrested and charged for gambling. They'd embezzled money from where they worked and gambled it. And he was there as his defence attorney trying to get a bond or something for him as opposed to a jail term. And it was just fascinating. Listening to the story of how this guy descended to where he did because he was addicted to gambling. And it's truly sad. It's tearing families apart.
0: Mm-hmm.
2: And, pensioners are going in sometimes. They're lonely. Yep. They'll sit at the slot machines and blow their whole pension and then they can't pay their rent.
0: Mm-hmm.
2: So there are very, very broad implications with all of this. And this online gambling thing, I think, is the final straw. It's just, it's become too accessible for people who are vulnerable in the community.
1: That's right. Well, it's about almost that time, Paul.
0: Yep.
1: And you can listen away to our next interview, paintball games, would you believe? So if you want to take out your frustration on anything,
2: there's a paintball in Cockatoo, I think.
1: That's
2: isn't
1: exactly
2: it?
1: Right. Yep.
0: So you could do some paintball gaming privately.
2: Yeah, yes. I could stick my leg out and let him shoot at that.
0: So if I if I visit you, there's going to be all paint all over the walls.
2: I could go along and play paintball and get some artwork on my fiberglass cast.
1: You just imagine.
0: Then sell it to the art gallery. You can make a fortune.
1: Yes, you could offer. When the cast comes off, you'll still have all the paint work there, and it'll be an art installation.
0: And you could say you're a cousin of Pro Hart.
1: And like that banana up on the wall that they wanted thousands for, and they sold it. But they used to swap the bananas over because they'd go dark.
2: They'd go
1: moldy.
2: Yeah,
1: so they just replaced the banana.
2: Oh, on the wall. What a mess.
0: I really must get out more.
1: Thank you for joining us.
0: Thank you, Paul.
1: Thank you.
2: Okay.
1: Cheers.
0: Very, next week. Very quickly, if you've got an addiction problem, there is Gamblers Help here. And the organisation's called Gamblers Help. If you want to find out more about it and speak to someone, it's 1800-858-858 for Gamblers Help if you've got a problem.
1: You just repeat that number?
0: Yep. Gamblers Help, that's an organisation for gambling addiction. The phone number is at 1800 858 858. Yep, so right. Just for those people who may have been hear this and you need help.
1: Okay, you're listening to 3MDR 97.1 on your dial, live and streaming. And it's Judy Ann Steed and John Weeks in the chair this week. And coming up, we'll be talking with Paintball Games Australia with Daniel Cummings. And there are three, all within an hour's drive of Melbourne, but there's a local one as well in Cockatoo.
0: Do you know, one question I might ask him, are there any addicted paintball game players out there?
1: There could well be.
0: There's a question. Okay, we got some announcements back shortly. Yeah.
1: Stay tuned.
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0: Yes, you're listening to 3MDR 97.1. Just want to share some acknowledgements just very quickly that people who've been supporting 3MDR. The acknowledgements. Firstly, Oscar Felberg, he donated $65 as a performer artist. Scott Riley, he also has $65, another performer, wow. And Daniel, $35, and another Daniel, $35. So thank you guys for supporting 3MDR 97.1. We've got our next guest lined up, do we, Judy Ann?
1: Yeah, we sure do.
0: Yeah.
1: Let me see, we have Daniel Cummings, who has Paintball Games Australia, and they operate out of Coldstream, Colebrook, north of Balan and Yarra Valley. So, you're not far away from it wherever you happen to be.
0: Mm.
1: Now, good morning, Daniel.
8: Good morning. How are you?
1: I'm fine.
0: Hi, Daniel. I'm John Wicks here.
1: And John Wicks as well.
8: Hello, John. Pleased to meet you.
0: Yeah, likewise.
1: Just looking at how long ago did you start paintball and why?
8: Oh, back in 1991.
0: Wow.
8: Basically, I played it back in 89. I finished my sporting career. I went to one Olympics and two Commonwealth Games.
1: And what were you doing?
8: Amateur wrestler. I was 62 kilo. Got a silver medal in the Commonwealth Games in Edinburgh. So when you're young and fit, when you get to your retirement age or in your late 20s or early 30s, you got to settle down and basically look after the wife and future children. So just directed my efforts from sport into business. So
1: what made you do the paintball, the games?
8: Unusual, isn't it? It had only been in Australia for probably about 2 years at that stage.
1: Mm-hmm.
8: Played it, fell in love with it. It was a novel activity at this time because, people wanted to get out and basically experience something different. And, I've been doing it ever since. So purchased the property up in near Balang, which is was Bunding, then it became Colebrook. They changed the name of the area a few times.
0: Is that in Victoria?
8: In Victoria, not far from Ballarat.
0: Mm-hmm.
8: 20 minutes from Ballarat, before Ballarat on the Melbourne side. That's the best way to describe it, John.
0: So paintball, look, it's you did say it's an unusual sport. I mean, why not? Why not?
8: It's basically back in the 90s, there was a bit of, misunderstanding of it, like basically people running around the bush wearing camouflage, pretending to be playing army, where in actual fact it was just a tag game. Most paintballers are nerds. They just want to basically get out in the bush.
0: I love the nerds.
8: It is, unfortunately. Yeah, same as amateur wrestlers. We're just nerds. You wouldn't think it.
1: Do you supply the uniforms decked out?
8: All of it. I mean, look, to come and play, what we supply is the camo, which is from wrists to ankles. We supply full headgear, which covers the face and top of the head. We supply a tactical vest, which covers the front and back, which carries your paintballs, so you've got a bit of armour on yourself. The bush club at Blaine is like 78 acres, so the average playing field is anything from half an acre to 5 acres. Depends on the type of terrain. So you play different games while you're there, and you're being supervised by an instructor who has given you a safety briefing on the do's, the don'ts, the minimum shooting distance, and a bit of fair play.
0: And don't shoot paintballs at kangaroos if they're in there.
8: No, not at all. No. It's the Balam site's got koalas on it.
0: Oh, really? Would they be stressed by the situation, the koalas?
8: No, we see them all the time. We've been there, 34 years?
0: Probably
8: we've
0: laughing.
8: We've got better forests. We've got better forest on the property than the Wombat State Forest behind us. That's where we back up to.
0: Mm-hmm. It's probably, the koalas are probably laughing their little faces off watching you guys shoot each other with paintballs.
8: We're up there all the time. We get quite a few schools. I mean, we get Ballarat Grammar. They pop up with anything between 80 to 130 people on average, 2 to 3 times a year, from the year 9s right up to the year 12s. So, and we have Fathers and Daughter Days they bring down.
0: Oh, there's a way of venting within the family.
8: It's interesting. It's quite enjoyable.
1: Now, if you have a family coming up, you've got, say, 2 or 3 kids or, and their friends or whatever, and a couple of adults. So what do you do for the safety protocols for the children?
8: For the last, 7 or 8 years, we've been able to play from 8 years old and up. Now, what it is, it's a lower impact type of paintball gun. If you think of traditional paintball, the average paintball is the size of a marble. That's the best way to describe it.
1: Mm-hmm.
8: And the low impact is the size of a pea. So you're shooting something which has got probably a quarter of the mass at probably half the velocity. And it's, like I said, we supply the Kamet overalls and tactical vests. Minimum shooting distance about 5 to 6 metres. We run family groups all the time, anything between 6 to 8, right up to 40 to 50 people. I mean, it depends. We have members' days when we've got like 60 to 80 people running across about 15 to 20 acres where they're all running around between all the different playing fields and ambushing each other.
1: Now, do you get any of the army blokes coming in and saying, "Oh, we want to have a day to play"?
8: We do get the occasional ones. The army themselves don't particularly encourage their people to play paintball because it gives a false sense of what you can physically hide against.
1: Security.
0: I thought they might be taking it too serious.
8: No. Look, they play very well. But it's the difference. Is a paintball will break on a twig or it'll bounce off a tree where a bullet will basically go through, you know, a 6 or 8 inch tree. So it's you know, you can't you. It's a different thing. It looks the same. It's fun. But we have barbecue facilities, all that stuff. People come up, play in the morning, utilise the barbecue, sit around. We get car clubs. I think we've got the Creswick Car Club coming up next week.
0: You get a lot of people. Look, at the previous interview we did, we were talking about addictions. And are there any people that show up all the time and they just love it? And maybe it could be an addiction for them.
8: Well, look, it's an opportunity to get out and about. The members, how can I say, they'll come up, they're supposed to be playing all day, they'll rock up at about 8:30, 9 o'clock, they'll gas bag for 2 hours before going out and playing for about half an hour to an hour, come back, use the barbecues, everybody's gas bagging, like I said, all nerds, so then more time socialising than actually playing, I think it is.
0: They're probably addicted to the barbecues more than paintball.
1: How would you describe the paintballs themselves? You said they're like a
0: little nut marble.
1: Like a little marble. But how big's the marble?
8: A marble which is 68.68 of an inch, which would be, what's that in millimetres?
0: I wouldn't have a clue.
1: I'm in the old money, so
0: she's in the old. She's in the old.
8: 0.68. Yeah, that's right. Probably. Yeah. So
1: it's not an inch. It's not quite of an inch. Half an inch.
8: No, probably about 3/4 of an inch, just under that size.
1: Now,
8: yeah.
1: So, can it bruise you?
8: Of course it can. Oh yeah. well, what it is, it's powered by an air powered gun, which basically fires a ball between 220 to 260 feet per second. It has a range of around the 60 metres, something like that. That's the maximum range. So, of course, shooting at normal distance when you're playing, which would be 10 to 20 metres, you know, if you get struck by it, you'll feel it, but it won't hurt that much. But what happens is that we
1: won't hurt that much.
8: But we get so many bucks parties and all those sort of things coming up. And 99% of when people say, "Oh, look at these bruises I've got on my butt."
0: My goodness.
8: Little legs. It's from, they'll play sensible for an hour and a half, and the last 2 minutes of the day before they leave the place, they'll decide they're going to show their friends how much they love each other.
0: And the bruises.
8: Exactly.
1: What's the most group that comes up for the paintball sessions? Is it the blokes? Is it women?
8: The majority of people who play, I'd say, 3/4 of men, if it makes sense. But we get plenty of, I mean, last weekend we had a bridal party come up. So
1: What about the hens? Hens day?
8: We get heaps of hens parties. Oh yeah.
0: What color? What color is the paint? In if it's a bridal party, does it? Is it the bride has got all red all over it, or what?
8: No. Look, the paint itself is anything between blue, orange, and yellow.
0: Nice.
8: That's 90% of it.
1: Does it mean anything? Does it mean anything? The different colors?
8: No, not at all. Not at all. No. It's purely the manufacturers just like to demonstrate that they can use a different
0: thing. I thought if it's red, you've come of age.
8: Unfortunately, it's one of those pofars that, you know what I mean? We're playing a game and not actually trying to...
9: It's fun.
8: Exactly.
1: We're speaking with Daniel Cummings from Paintball Games Australia, and they're available at Coldstream, Colebrook, north of Balan and Yarra Valley. So you've got plenty there. Now, do you score? Can people actually play a game of scores? So how many you do? Or
9: it's competitive.
8: There is a competitive side of the sport itself. Mm-hmm. The sport itself is basically, how can you say it? It's like motorsport. You've got rally, and then you've got, like Formula V racing.
0: Bit like Labour and One Nation. They're always fighting.
8: That's right. Yeah, I'm looking forward to One Nation.
1: You mean what would Pauline do?
0: Yeah, that's a good question there, Daniel. What would Pauline do when she's in a paintball situation?
8: She'd do well. I've met her a couple of times.
0: Oh, have you? Okay.
8: Yeah.
1: And what about our other leaders? Have you ever had any pollies come along?
8: The deputy prime minister.
0: We keep forgetting these names.
1: Oh, they keep changing. So,
8: His daughter goes to Ballarat Grammar.
0: All right.
8: They were all up last year playing. He was there in amongst the group, so he played with them as well. So,
0: look, it's a good way of venting against a politician, isn't it? It's another way.
8: Yeah, but at the end of the day, it's
0: fun.
8: An opportunity for him to be there with his daughter playing.
0: Yeah.
8: So no politics are spoken because it's time for him to enjoy himself as well.
0: I think so.
1: You've got many husbands and wives that have a score to settle.
8: Yeah. we get plenty of family.
0: Oh, really?
8: We get 30th, 40th, 50th, 60th birthday parties coming up, and myself. There's no way I'd shoot my wife.
0: Look, Daniel, I see this as a live TV show, reality program, and you get all the people, different cultures, and maybe gay people, whatever. They're all there paintballing. And I reckon it'll make a great show. It'll probably boost the ratings over Big Brother, I'm sure.
8: Yeah. Thank you, John. It's popular. People years ago used to play all day long. Now the majority of people would come and play for maybe 2 hours.
0: Yep.
8: They come and play and then they've got other things to do. I think people's lives have become so busy.
0: Yes.
8: I think I put that down to mobile phones because you're contactable 24/7.
0: I think I agree with you on that one.
8: Yeah. And regardless of what you've got planned for the day, if somebody phones you up and says, John, what are you doing?
0: Mm-hmm.
8: Regardless if you're working or you're at a cafe, you say, I'm not doing anything. What do you want to do? And straight away, you're making another plan an hour and a half later to do something different.
0: That's
8: a modern world.
0: Sounds good.
1: How much is a session and how long is it?
8: Okay, starts at $55. That's for up to 3 hours. So you can play as long as short. You get your 200 paintballs and gear included. If you don't think extra 200 paintballs is enough, you can purchase additional ones, or you can buy a larger package. Depends on it's like going to a restaurant.
0: I think it's good value there, Daniel. $65. Yeah. I mean, you can get a massage for $70-$80 or something, but paintball sounds more fun.
8: Look, if you go go karting, it's $34 for 12 minutes.
0: Oh, there you go. It would be interesting to have go-karts and paintball combined. That would be interesting, wouldn't it?
8: Yeah.
0: Shooting each other.
1: Just imagine.
8: Overseas, there's a company, I think, in the US that have got miniature little tanks where people got their heads sticking out of the top with a paintball gun at the front and they're driving around a little track shooting at each other.
1: Oh.
8: You should jump on YouTube and have a look. It's fun.
1: And what's it called?
8: Oh, I can't recall the name of it, but just type in paintball and mini tanks and it'll come up.
1: You've got your head sticking out.
8: Yeah, of course. You've got to have to be shot.
9: No.
8: There's got to be a bit of a penalty. You can't just be hiding.
0: No wonder aliens don't come down here on planet Earth. They look at us and they think, oh, this is not right.
1: Yeah. Oh, and do you still play it yourself?
8: I haven't played for about a year and a half, so... Yeah, it's not the fact that I don't like it. I like the competitive side of it.
1: You're busy.
8: I've got my children. I've got grandchildren now, which is lovely.
1: Good heavens! And do you send them out when they say I'm bored?
8: No, they're young yet. I've got a 10-month-old grandson, and I've got a 4-year-old granddaughter.
0: Oh, that's enough. They can do it.
8: Yeah.
1: Well, I guess your children are they following in your footsteps?
8: No, none of them. One's a HR manager down at Geelong Galvanising.
0: They're no fun, are they?
8: No, they're just there. And my other daughter, I think she works for the education department. So, just grew up playing the sport and didn't want to take it over. So it's just part of life, isn't it?
1: Well, you've got a lot of things on your plate, and
0: yes.
1: Do you have target practice there? You know, like a bullseye thing.
8: Oh yeah, we do. We sometimes we get the odd people within a group who don't want to participate because they're not really sure or wanting to get. And we're more than happy for them to go over and a bit of a target shoot rather than going out to play. Mm. You know what I mean? Or basically sit there and have a barbecue and watch everybody play through the netted areas. So you can actually watch people participate while you're sitting in the compound. Just, you know.
1: The compound sounds like an army compound.
0: POW.
8: Well, you should come up one day and release some stress.
0: Oh, I'd love it.
1: The trouble is I bruise easily.
8: You can do the low impact.
0: I would love to take photos. I'm a photographer. I'd love to take photos.
1: Oh, yes. You'd be in your element.
0: Oh, yeah. Yeah.
1: Well, thank you very much for joining us this morning. It's
8: You're
1: been
8: welcome.
1: A lot of fun. And I'm not sure I shall take it up, but I'm sure Paul would love to do it.
0: He'd be right.
1: He'd be right in it.
8: well, look, you're saying you wouldn't be too... eager into it, but listen, I'm married, I've got two good daughters, and I know how aggressive women can be, so once you're there, you'll go, I've got to have a try of that.
0: Good on you, Daniel.
8: No worries.
1: Cheers for now.
0: You take care. Okay.
1: Bye. We've been speaking with Daniel Cummings, who has the Paintball Games Australia at Coldstream, Colebrook North of Balan and Yarra Valley. And they recently sold their Cockatoo property, and the person there is not continuing it. But they've got the other places all within an hour's reach of Melbourne.
0: Yep, we got a text message. Yes. Nothing to do with paintballs, unless this text by the name of Pierce Donnett is into it.
1: Yes.
0: He said, very engaging program, Judy and John. Hope to tune in more often.
1: Oh, well, that's
0: nice.
1: Yes, thank you very much for that.
0: I wonder where he's hearing the show.
1: Oh, don't.
0: Pierce, you want to text it and tell us where you are?
1: I don't know.
0: Good feedback, thank you.
1: Now, Switzerland, I went to see Thriller by Joanna Murray-Smith and directed by Andrew Ferguson, and it's on from now till the 24th of October and written by Joanna Murray-Smith, and she writes a lot of plays for the Melbourne Theatre Company, and on that basis I went along. And I tell you what, this director, Andrew Ferguson, absolutely amazing. It was a two-hander and set in Switzerland. But the ins and outs and intrigue just built layer upon layer upon layer, like Sara Lee. And the choreography, that is how people moved in a small space at the bakery it is, and it was brilliant, absolutely brilliant. And I'm a hard taskmaster when it comes to reviewing plays and theatre and restaurants,
0: mm-hmm.
1: you know, for the last 36 years or whatever it is.
0: Yeah, yeah.
1: And it was one of the best plays as far as you thought you knew where it was going, but it didn't. And then you thought you did.
0: Oh, twists and turns.
1: And it just... you thought, oh, this is happening, and then something else would happen.
0: Mm.
1: And it was very intriguing till the very end.
0: Oh, I love that. I love that.
1: Very intriguing. Yep. So look up 1812 Theatre, and I suggest you see it before it finishes.
0: They do it well, don't they?
1: Oh, they do. They own their own theatre.
0: Mm.
1: Now, what's on for you today?
0: I've got three interviews coming up on the John Wick Show at between 3 and 5. Mm. And the first interview, I'll be talking... It's going to be part of my singer and songwriter series I'm doing. I've done 41 interviews with singer-songwriters, and this is another one. Mm. And Sue Day, and she comes from Toowoomba, I think.
1: Mm.
0: And she has got a new single out, so I'll be featuring that. The other thing is we'll be exploring is why people don't take out travel insurance when they go overseas.
1: Mm.
0: And you get to think, because anything could happen these days in whatever country you go to. There seems to be a bit of a danger element.
1: If you go, especially in Asia, and perhaps anywhere, you could fall down a step. You could injure yourself in any way.
0: Yep.
1: You could be catch some sort of bug.
0: Oh, anything.
1: That's there, or eat something.
0: Or you could fall off a motorcycle or some thing to form a transport.
1: Well, motorcycles, especially in Asia, because you see them, they've just got thongs on or, you know, just sandals or something and a short sleeve
0: thing,
1: and they've got nothing, not even a helmet.
0: We've got to explore why people don't do that. Mm. And I found a source from RACV, and she's works in the travel insurance. She's a manager there, so she would have all sorts of stories from people.
1: I can imagine.
0: So I'll be exploring that. The third one is a filmmaker by the name of Julian Carey Cullen. And he's able to make a top quality movie under $45,000.
1: Hey.
0: And he's able to explain how he can do it. And it's going to be interesting how he
1: does
0: can...
1: Does he have it sponsored? Or?
0: This is what I've got to find out. He's got a movie, he's made a couple of movies now and got pretty much rave reviews.
1: Mm.
0: And always said, well, it was me, $45,000.
1: Mm.
0: And he's able to do it.

0: used to have a rock show called Purple Haze, and he's also an author of a book called Julian Paradox, which we made, which I was part of making a movie with, with Roach and another guy. So I'll be doing a tribute on that show. So it's a John Wick show between 3 to 5. So I hope you can hang around.
1: Right, fair enough. Well, it's that time again.
0: Time again.
1: Yes, and we'll be doing it again because I don't think Paul will have his
0: off. Still in his concrete shoe.
1: Yes, yeah, absolutely.
0: Just don't walk off a pier, Paul.
1: I'm looking at interviewing Senator Malcolm Roberts.
0: Oh, okay.
1: Yes, I've interviewed him a couple of times before.
0: Yeah.
1: And he's got subjects that I've seen him in Parliament.
0: I would love to talk to this guy.
1: He is so particular.
0: I've been following him.
1: Meticulous.
0: I've been following him on social media.
1: Yeah, he's just brilliant.
0: Okay,
1: absolutely.
0: All right, we'll deal with it. I'll be here.
1: Yes.
0: As far as I know.
1: So we'll see what happens. Okay.
0: All right, we've got to go. And the next program is a bit of music. And then at 12 o'clock, we've got The Hills Are Alive with Kay and Sonia. And they cover everything around the hills.
1: Yes, if you want to know what's happening, that's the way to go.
0: They do a good show, folks. Good show. All right, we've got to go.
1: Cheers.
0: Take care. Bye.

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